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0: World Cup is here in L.A. Yeah, most of the world considers soccer the number one sport. Here, it's for where you put your kids when you don't want to pay for daycare. That's what, I don't get the attraction of soccer. I don't. There's more scoring at Bible camp, but okay. You can make the new non-alcoholic Coors Light if you like, but first you have to show me the person who was drinking Coors Light for the taste. Really, if you take the getting drunk part out of this, if you're taking a sip of this and thinking, yum, I hate to tell you this, but you have long COVID. The steeplechase, the track and field event, which starts with a gunshot and then is a foot race where you have to keep jumping over a thing and landing in a puddle, must be renamed Running from the Police.
1: I could definitely see that, Running from the Police, but if you're going to run somewhere, I know where you guys want to run. You want to run to 695. Let me find it. 695 East Main Street on Saturday. Yes. Yes. Starting at dusk, we got a free movie night. Summer series. It's going to begin with Zootopia. I'm telling you, there's vendors, concessions, free raffle prizes, and much, much more. Movie begins at dusk. Vendors, concessions. Yep, I already said that. But I can say it again. It's free movie night. When I say movie night, can you just smell the popcorn? Because I know I can. Now I'm going to go home and hopefully I got some microwavable popcorn. Man, I remember when convenience stores sold popcorn fresh. And you just walk in the store and smell it. That was my thing. All right, we're going to break away to our sponsors. Keep it locked right here. Don't forget, Saturday. It's not the monster truck race. That was last weekend. It is Boys and Girls Club Movie Night on 101.3.
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1: All righty, 524, here's another look at traffic. We still have the same two areas of slowdown, and that's 395 North and Golden Valley Road, and 580 and Moana Lane northbound. So those two areas are slowdowns, or stopdowns, as I like to call them. Don't stop down, just slow down and keep the flow going, right? Expect some delays over the roundabout and USA Parkway. Other than that, man, things are looking toasty, like hot. 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

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You'd cry too if you didn't have a chance to win tickets to the Nevada State Railroad Museum. 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

0: All right, that's Olivia Dean, and I gotta tell you, man, I absolutely, positively love, repeat, absolutely love that song. I could see Herb Albert playing a trumpet on that and doing an instrumental, and it would be absolutely beautiful. But that's not why you're here. You're here because it's a 5 o'clock funny bone, so let's get right to it.
1: My daughter said something to me that no father wants to hear. She called me dude. Now, listen, I understand why she did it, all right? She's not 6 years old anymore. How was school today, sweetie? It was pretty good, dude. No, listen, no, wait. I'm not here to sell you weed, okay? I'm still signing permission slips. We're not working the line together at Jersey Mike's, so how about you call me dad and then put your headphones back on and let Phoebe Bridgers whisk you away from this bland planet you're trying. I don't want to be here either. How was hanging out with your friends today, sweetie? It's pretty good, dude. Well, that's awesome, bro. You know what else was awesome? When you thought Paw Patrol was real 6 years ago.
0: You mean tell me that Paw Patrol is not real? No way, but I know what's real. What's real is the Boys and Girls Club. Have you been to the Boys and Girls Club of Truckee Meadows? You should check it out, 695 East Main Street, or there's a movie night. How about that on Saturday? Yes, 6:20. It opens, it starts at dusk. There's vendors, concessions, raffle tickets, raffle prizes, and much more. And the movie is going to be Zootopia 2. It's a great movie. It's a great time. I can smell that popcorn just a popping away. All right, it is 5:47, and we're going to break away to our traffic report. I'm still got a pair of tickets to the Nevada State Railroad Museum in Carson City. If you want to take a little trip and never leave the farm, be the first caller at 775-404-1115 and score yourself a pair of tickets.
2: 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The day starts with a grand parade down Main Street. 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
0: All right, here's the last look at your traffic, and there's a couple issues still going on. For the last 2 hours at 395 and North Valley Road. Golden Valley Road. Sorry about that. 395 North and Golden Valley Road. And now just happening is one on I-80 East and Wells Avenue eastbound. I-80 East and Wells Avenue eastbound. There's a vehicle accident and injury. Expect your normal delays at USA Parkway and the roundabout. And please take your time to get home, because I'd rather have you listening every day than just once. 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
1: Celebrating America's 250th birthday, she's the tallest woman in America at 305 feet. 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She's the Statue of Liberty, a gift from the people of France to the United States. 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The tablet she holds stands for law and justice. The broken chains at her feet represent freedom from tyranny and slavery. 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
1: Celebrating America's 250th birthday. You may not have heard of Mary Kay and Johnny, but it was the first American situation comedy series, premiering in 1947. 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
2: Hello, friends. 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
1: For I think only the second time since you've joined the show, Audrey.
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1: You're my co-host.
2: I know.
1: But like a whole week. Jordan is on his honeymoon. I am here in body, not in spirit. I landed at 12:45 last night after a 22-hour flight or travel day home.
2: Yeah, that's crazy.
1: From the Azores.
2: The Azores.
1: Which is the Hawaii of Europe, I've since learned. But an island that's part of Portugal. And we'll talk about Jordan's wedding more in detail when he's back,
2: because
1: I want him to be a part of those conversations.
2: I want to hear his perspective too.
1: But it was beautiful. He finally got married after like four wedding ceremonies on various places and celebrations.
2: Hey, but you gotta stretch it out.
1: It was beautiful. And yes, I am here in body and a little bit of spirit. But XYZ with Eric Zachary is on with Eric and Audrey this week.
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1: Tyra Banks is suing Netflix after she claims she was defamed by Netflix.
2: Yeah, this is a bit of a nightmare.
1: I saw this coming from a mile away. I don't know why she agreed to be a part of this series, the reality check. We'll get into it in a second. XYZ with XYZ with Eric Zachary. I'm still waking up from my flight. XYZ ENT. Wow. All brought to you by Eggland's Best. All right, Audrey, please mercifully help me here.
2: Yeah, so Tyra Banks is suing Netflix over the three-part series Reality Check Inside America's Next Top Model. Apparently, she had a 3.5-hour interview that they cut down to 16 minutes. She's suing them for defamation. I think that she came on this series to kind of clear her name because it's over something pretty awful.
1: Yeah, there was a lot of things harassment.
2: Yes, but just also the way that she treated her.
1: There were allegations that she knew about sexual harassment and was like letting it continue. And then she was exploiting other contestants.
2: Yes.
1: Who weren't doing well mentally just for views and whatnot. I do find it a little curious that she thought this was going to help because this isn't something where there's alleged stories from behind the scenes. They have those too, but there's also video clips of
2: videos of this happening,
1: her being verbally abusive to people.
2: Yeah, there's video clips of her being verbally abusive to people. There are scenes from the show that just should have it. There are so many reasons why they should have been stopped from happening in the first place, of the girls out on the town or whatever. But I guess her kind of only commentary on that was that's a production thing. I have nothing to do with the production side of things, but it's her show.
1: Is she the executive producer?
2: Yeah, well, yeah.
1: It's producer has to do with production.
2: Yeah. So she's suing Netflix. I don't really know what she expects to get out of this.
1: I mean, it's all comes down. Defamation really comes down to can you prove that they led a narrative that wasn't true.
2: Right.
1: But I don't know that she has enough of a defense to be this wasn't true.
2: Well, I feel the real issue is that she doesn't really see the issue of what she did. And it's
1: Tyra
2: not
1: Banks
2: willing
1: is just
2: to take
1: weird, man. I mean, I've met her in person. I've interviewed her. I've heard stories from other people that have worked with her. Mm-hmm. Even if you take aside the alleged harassment or verbal abuse, she's just kind of a weird person. She's quirky.
2: Yeah.
1: And she seems like the type that's just very unaware of how she's coming off.
2: Right.
1: Which isn't good in these situations. But Tyra Banks suing Netflix for defamation after the America's Next Top Model Reality Check series that came out in February aired. It's XYZ with Eric Zachary, your XYZ ENT entertainment report, all brought to you by Eggland's Best.
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0: It's XYZ with Eric Zachary on 101.3 FM, my biggest little radio. Taylor Swift was inducted to the 2026 Songwriters Hall of Fame, and she got up to make a speech, but this was the day after she attended, I think it was game four of the Knicks versus the Spurs. So this was part of her speech. Before she went into very meaningful commentary, this is what she led with.
1: The quality of my speaking voice is it's the product of two things that I'm not sorry for. One is that I was lucky enough to go to a Knicks game last night.
0: Yeah. Which there was video everywhere. She was screaming, went crazy.
1: Screamed for 100% of it.
2: Yeah, right.
1: Okay, I'm not gonna scream tonight. And then I got to witness the amazing performances that I saw tonight. And then I just kept screaming. I just never stopped screaming. And so this is what you get.
0: Yeah, so Taylor, very aware that, hey, she wasn't using her voice the best way.
2: Yes.
0: But she went on to explain that, you know, out of everything that she does as a performer and that she's learned in the industry, the one thing that always felt natural to her that she didn't have to learn is songwriting. She had to learn how to be a singer. She had to learn how to be a performer. She had to learn how to basically have a public life with no privacy. She had to learn how to protect herself. But like the one thing that always came naturally was songwriting. And I thought that was a really eloquent way to phrase that. So Taylor Swift, part of the 2026 Songwriters Hall of Fame.

0: XYZ with their exactly mom's hot take. It's all brought to you by T-Mobile. My mom joining the show to provide her perspective. Hi, Mom. On what do you want to talk about today?
1: A new trend called tarps off, which is really not a new trend, but they're labeling it as such.
0: Horror.
1: And I just find it like
0: your shirt off.
2: Yes.
0: Like pop the top.
1: Yes. That's
0: yeah.
1: It.
0: Yes.
1: Yep.
0: Jordan's a big tarp off guy.
1: Are you?
2: In certain situations, yeah, I like
1: you
2: the tarp
1: are?
2: Off. Yeah.
0: Yeah, he looks for any excuse to be shirts, and he wants to be the skins of shirts.
1: You're
0: and skins.
1: Serious? I did not know this about you.
2: Yeah. For making people think I'm on the basketball court actively, I appreciate that.
0: I mean, you actively smell like you played full court basketball.
2: Okay,
0: so.
2: All right, too far.
1: Oh.
0: Oh, I thought you were going to say more.
1: No.
0: Mom's hot take on tarps off, which she thinks is trending now. We'll talk about it next. Hang on.

0: 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XYZ with their Zachary. 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It's better over here. 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Hi, mother.
1: Hello, son. You have never done this trend that I know of.
0: Tarps
1: maybe you have.
0: Off? That's because yes. I'm wildly insecure.
1: Oh, you shouldn't be. But like, it's just basically young men taking their shirts off at sporting events, and then it rallied again in October of 2025 with the Major League Baseball.
0: Yeah.
1: Thing.
2: Was it baseball in October?
0: It's
2: yeah. Football.
1: It was the finals.
0: Or it's, okay. it's the finals.
3: The baseball finals.
0: Okay.
3: No, as of right now. Football, because you guys said that. Baseball season being in full swing. Mm-hmm. The weather's nice. A lot of teams are seeing people at home games just ripping their shirts off. They're going tarps off. The Milwaukee Brewers just actually had to put out a new kind of rule at the stadium.
1: Thank God.
3: Saying, hey, you know, you guys can't, like, go nuts.
1: There's like arm hair everywhere. That's gross.
3: Oh, that's your problem.
2: That's
1: I don't think men without their shirts on are attractive. I really don't.
3: Okay.
1: I'm not turned on by that. And okay. Ever. I was like, that does nothing for me.
0: Is this new? I didn't know this.
1: Yeah,
3: it's
0: like hashtag tarps off.
3: It happens like periodically, but it's coming
1: again.
3: Up now again because everybody, remember the cup snakes that they were doing at baseball games?
0: It just seems like a over masculine urge to like take your shirt off. Like when you're angry, you're going to fight or
1: that's
0: all learned behavior. Like get a better father figure.
1: There's a local celebrity in Chicago that posted. He's like, I might as well jump in on this trend. And I'm like, oh, please don't.
0: Great.
1: Do you know? You know him.
0: Just say the name. We'll be it.
1: Ryan Cheverino.
0: Oh, yeah. Oh, okay. He seems like the type. Also should not be popping the top.
3: Yeah.
0: Just saying. Okay. Yeah. No, I don't participate in tarps off. That's more of a Jordan thing.
3: Well, now that, you know, it's becoming a thing and, you know, you said hashtag, but I don't think people are really hashtagging. I think guys are just, when they're in groups, they're like, are we going tops or tarps off?
0: Yeah.
3: And then, you know, a collective of men. It was the appropriate
0: I'm like
3: response.
0: Not even tarps on. What's that extra layer you put over a camping tent so water doesn't get in?
3: Like Eric's poncho's on.
0: Poncho coverage. Yeah, I'm layered up.
1: I quote, tarps off is sweeping through MLB ballparks. So yeah. I thought I'd jump on board. No, yeah. I'm like,
0: jump on board as if you're participating?
1: Yeah.
0: No, mom, keep the tarp on.
3: I was gonna say, are you going?
0: Keep the tarp on.
1: And that's not a fair trend if women can't do it.
0: I don't think anyone should be doing it. It has nothing to do with male versus female. I say just keep the tarps on.
3: Everybody's shirts on.
0: Let's dress for the occasion.
3: Now, if women are going tarps off, are you guys joining?
1: No.
0: You mean men are going?
3: No. I'm asking all
1: women.
3: In
0: Virginia. Like if you're at like a baseball
3: if
0: game.
3: If you're at a baseball game and the ladies are saying,
0: how do I navigate this from an appropriate HR standpoint? Would you go tarps off at a baseball game in any circumstance?
1: Yes, she would.
4: Probably.
1: She might. She might.
3: All right. There we go.
1: She might.
0: All right. That's
4: it's like a camaraderie way.
0: It's your prerogative. I'm keeping my tarp and poncho and pop up tent. It's XYZ with Eric Zachary. Mom's hot take call brought to you by T-Mobile.
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1: Celebrating America's 250th birthday. In 1962, President John F. Kennedy said these inspiring words.
2: We choose to go to the moon in this decade and do the other things, not because they are easy, but because they are hard. 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
1: Kennedy's promise was fulfilled when Neil Armstrong, Buzz Aldrin, and Michael Collins sailed to the moon in Apollo 11.
3: Okay, engine stop. Houston, Tranquility Base here. The Eagle has landed. Roger, Tranquility, we copy on the ground.
1: Armstrong left an indelible mark on American history and a footprint on the moon as we all watched live on television.
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0: XYZ with Eric Zachary. Audrey and I are co-hosting the show this week because Jordan is on his honeymoon.
1: Aww.
0: I just got back from Portugal for his wedding.
1: Yes.
0: He got married in the Azores, as we say here in America, or the Azores, as the Portuguese say. Beautiful, beautiful island. Well, there's several islands, but we were at São Miguel, and it was incredible. Beautiful wedding. Because it was a very limited wedding party, there was like 20 people that attended the wedding. Mm-hmm. Him and his fiance, or now wife, Sam, planned a bunch of things for us to do.
1: Okay.
0: Which is very sweet. It's also a little daunting to like meet up with the same 20 people 4 days in a row.
1: Yeah.
0: For activities.
1: Yeah.
0: And the final activity did not go to plan.
1: It's like a team building exercise.
0: Do you know what Gilligan's Island is?
1: Audrey, kind of.
0: You're 24. So I don't know if you like, okay. So there's this old show about like a cruise ship that went out, or a little like, you know, day cruise for 3 hours for a tour. And then he got shipwrecked and they ended up on an island.
1: Yes.
0: That's kind of what happened to us.
1: Okay.
0: I'll talk about it next on XYZ.

0: to XYZ with Eric Zachary on 101.3 FM, my biggest little radio. XYZ with Eric Zachary. Jordan is on his honeymoon. That means, yes, he's married.
1: Woo-hoo!
0: And I was there for it. I just got home like 8 hours ago. I'm so tired.
1: Yeah, that's wild.
0: It's okay. It's okay. I'll live. But Audrey and I are co-hosting the show all this week. I do want to hold a lot of the wedding stories because there was a lot of fun moments until Jordan gets back. Because he should be able to talk about that too. I need him to know how I feel, and I feel like the best way for me to get that across is in a very comedic aspect, like our show. All of that to say, there's one story I want to share right now from his wedding. After like 3 days, 4 days of like, you know, it's a very intimate wedding on the islands, the Azores Islands in Portugal. We were all doing like different activities, and there was like 20 of us, so it felt very White Lotus-y because like we were all staying in this like villa, like nice, beautiful little tiny resort, but it was a complete buyout. So like the only people I would see are either the staff or people from the wedding.
1: Okay.
0: So after, you know, 4 days, you start to be like, oh man, I wish these people were not here all the time.
1: Yeah. You're getting into episode six or seven.
0: Yeah. It's nothing personal. It's just like, I don't know some of these people that well, and you just keep seeing the same reoccurring people.
1: Characters.
0: Yeah. So the final thing we had planned for as part of the wedding was to go on a 3-hour boat ride tour, which is on the Atlantic Ocean, by the way. Like this is in the middle of the Atlantic. It's like 2.5 hours west of the mainland Portugal.
1: Was it like to see the islands or what?
0: We were supposed to go around the island.
1: Okay.
0: It was raining all day.
1: Awesome.
0: And I was trying to do the busman thing without overstepping, being like, are you sure this is a good idea? There's a couple people, including my girlfriend, Rachel, that I already know, like, don't do great on boats. Maybe we scrub the boat. Like, maybe we just do something else. And Samantha and Jordan were like, no, we got to do it. It'll be fine. I just called the boats covered.
1: Yeah.
0: And I'm not a boat guy, but I know enough about boats that, like, I'm like, I don't think this is the kind of boat you think it is. Because they kept saying it was a catamaran.
1: Okay.
0: This was not a catamaran.
1: What was it?
0: It was like a 20-seater, like, speedboat. Kind of.
1: Got it.
0: A little bit bigger than a pontoon.
1: Rachel.
0: Oh, so when we got on the boat, like 10 minutes in, we're hitting 20-foot waves.
1: Yeah.
0: We're dropping, you know, 15 to 20 feet at a time.
1: No.
0: It's not just Rachel. There's several other people. There's one bathroom, if you can even call it that. It's literally a closet with like a bucket.
1: Yeah, with a bucket in it.
0: Yeah. And after like 30 minutes, Jordan, finally, like everyone, it's misting raining during all of this, by the way. And it's like, you know, we're on the island, but it's not that warm. It's like 68 degrees. So it's cold enough that everyone's kind of like miserable. And I'm just, I like rides. So like, I'm fine. I don't get motion sickness.
1: Woo! Yeah,
0: but like I'm trying to look out for everyone, but I'm just like standing up, trying to keep everyone in a good mood, trying to pass out drinks.
1: Yeah.
0: Keep the morale alive.
1: Yeah.
0: Jordan walked up to the two boat guys and was like, hey guys, let's just spin it around. Let's just go back to the harbor. And I don't think they fully understood the translation. So they just turned the boat and went the other way, and we just like relived everything we just did for another 2 hours.
1: No.
0: Yeah. Oh, then after everyone got off the boat, that was kind of like the last I saw of everyone of the wedding. To a point that Jordan, I'm trying not to bother him on his honeymoon. He did text me today, and I quote, "Hey man, I just want to thank you again. Your speech was incredible. We'll talk about that later. Aww. I did the best man speech. Please apologize to Rachel for the boat because." It didn't work out with the weather, and I should have pivoted earlier, not only for her, but for several people that were not feeling great on the boat.
1: Oh, no.
0: We have video, don't worry. So I'm going to wait for Jordan to get back, but we will be posting a video of this 3-hour excursion. At one point, I thought we were going, like, to capsize.
1: Oh, dear.
0: It's not great. But Jordan's married. That's the end of the story, and he's on his honeymoon, and we survived the boat ride all but barely. XYZ.
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18: You played it cool and I played it dumb. Don't you think I'm a little too young to be messed with like that?

0: XYZ with Eric Zachary. Your mental health moment. We do this every single Monday, just taking some time to go over tips, tricks, ideas to be the best version of yourself. Mm-hmm. And I just got back from a long travel week, not only with my friends and Jordan and his wedding party, but also my relationship, mm-hmm. which is fairly new on paper, you know, 8 months, 9 months in. Mm-hmm. And it's a long time to spend with people. And I'm not yes. saying like that in a negative way, like, oh my God, like all these big fights happen, but just like a lot of little things can get on your nerves and yeah. fester. And I just kind of made the decision finally going into this trip was like, have the conversation, yeah. talk to someone. Don't not do it because you fear that it's going to bring up more things.
1: Yeah, absolutely.
0: But then you were also saying you recently saw a quote that hit you.
1: Yeah, it's that you should always assume ignorance over apathy in conflict. And that really sat with me because I can be kind of accusatory sometimes. I know this about myself. I'm trying to work towards being more understanding.
0: I'm very similar to you, though. Yeah. Like, I assume if you hurt my feelings or you say something sideways that you know what you did.
1: Yeah.
0: And that's
1: yeah.
0: why I really like that quote. Like, assume that someone has no idea because how yeah. else would they?
1: Yeah.
0: And then maybe things can get resolved a little bit easier. Mm-hmm. So have the conversation, but also, Audrey, with the better quote, always assume ignorance over apathy and conflict.

0: Let's go. The World Cup has taken over not only the United States, all of North America, but many major stadiums around the country hosting games, including Levi's Stadium, the Bay Area, where I guess FIFA asked that they cover the Levi's logo.
1: Yeah.
0: Because they're like, hey, this is not your thing. We don't want this branding.
1: Okay.
0: I get it. Like, the World Cup's its own entity. They have their own sponsors.
1: Yeah, sure.
0: But the funny part is that Levi's answer to that was like, okay, but the, our sign's like permanent. Gosh. So they put like a tarp over it. And you can still see the shape of the Levi's logo. To such a degree,
1: awesome.
0: It backfired so much that everyone like was Googling what the logo is, and people are tagging FIFA, and they're like, "Oh my god, like love the not Levi's Stadium."
1: I love stuff like this.
0: Levi's then changed their logo on their social media to a picture of the logo without, you know, the words Levi.
1: Genius! It's absolutely
0: genius. Is a great pun because Levi jeans.
1: Levi genius.
0: There you go.

XYZ with Eric Zachary. We call it XYZ Fresh Out, all brought to you by Optima Tax Relief. A bunch of new music that comes out every week. It's very hard to keep up with everything. So we're like, hey, here's a little sample size of some of the songs that maybe you want to add to your playlist. First up, Lauv. It's got a brand new song called Don't You Know. Bye.

0: I really like this drop.
1: He's getting back in his bag. A lot. Yeah, so that's Lauv, L-A-U-V. It's called Don't You Know. And then you may have heard of this band. They're kind of new on the scene, BTS. Kidding. It's called Come Over. Unique for BTS.
2: I thought so too.
1: It kind of reminds me of like a weekend song almost.
2: Yeah, no, definitely.
1: I like it. Yeah, that's BTS, Come Over. Then you've got Olivia Rodrigo. This is called Stupid

0: very classic Olivia.
1: Yeah.
0: Like, I don't mean this in a negative way, but, like, I could hear this. Someone else could be singing it, and I'd be like, oh, that's an Olivia Rodrigo song.
1: Yeah, absolutely.
0: Very driver's license-esque. And then finally rounding it out, a friend of the show, I'm very excited to say, he was one of our first interviews. His name's Ryan Mack. He's an Irish singer out of just outside Dublin that got us started on TikTok. Yeah. But he just put out a song, Irish Goodbye. Which is funny because he hasn't put out like Irish music until this song. It's like very.
1: I had a lot of fun pulling the audio
0: for. Yeah. Let's give them an Irish goodbye. I just love the guy so much. He's such a lovable personality. If you haven't seen his videos, I highly recommend you look him up. Again, his name is Ryan Mack. He's actually about to start his U.S. tour. So
1: this makes you want to do a little jig.
0: This, Galway Girl, like those are my songs. I'm not even slightly Irish, and it's like, it's me for sure. But yeah, Ryan Mack, Olivia Rodrigo, BTS, and Lauv, this week's XYZ Fresh Out Artist, all brought to you by Optima Tax Relief.
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1: 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My mom wants to pop the tarp. She wants to go tarps off. She saw this on social media.
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1: And I'm just like, no. 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

0: XYZ with Derek Zachary. It's Monday, and despite me being here in body, a little bit in spirit, I'm very tired. I'm very jet lagged.
1: Yeah.
0: Landed like 8 hours ago after a 22-hour travel day. We still want to make sure that we're taking time for the important moments, like our mental health moments here on the show. And I was gone for a week, which is crazy for me. I don't usually, I mean, I travel all the time, but I rarely am not touching home base for like more than 3 days.
1: Yeah.
0: Which I prefer. But I was gone for 6.5, 7 days almost. It was a very long time to spend not only away from home when my, you know, my dad's sick. I've talked about it on the show, and I'm always worried about my mom. But also with my partner, Rachel, you know, like we're 8 months into something, and it's a long time to spend with one person that early into a relationship.
1: Yeah.
0: And there was a couple of moments we were finding ourselves, not just Rachel and I, like this entire wedding party that was all very intertwined. Like you start to get on people's nerves.
1: For sure.
0: And, you know, nothing, not to make any mountain of a molehill, but I just started realizing like, hey, stop letting things fester. Have that conversation with someone.
1: Mm-hmm.
0: And this can be, you know, in my case, this isn't just my relationship, but also my friendships and these other people that I don't really know that I'm spending a lot of time with.
1: Yeah.
0: Like, it was just so much easier to make the decision to like, hey, just talk to them for a second versus letting something fester or making something bigger in your head than it actually is.
1: Mm-hmm.
0: And I've realized that a lot lately, not only on this trip, but just in life, like, I've never been really good at like talking it through with someone.
1: Yeah.
0: Because sometimes I'm fearful of like, is that conversation going to make it worse?
1: Yeah.
0: But as of late, I think my new motto is just like, have the conversation.
1: Yeah. I saw something recently this past week that really stuck with me that was like talking about conflict, and it was saying you should always assume ignorance and not apathy.
0: Mm.
1: And I don't know. That's so profound to me because I feel like I am kind of the person where if somebody hurts my feelings, I'm like, well, why would you do that?
0: Yeah.
1: Knowing that would hurt my feelings.
0: I'm right there with you. I assume that they know what they did.
1: Yeah. I'm like, you know me well enough to know that this has hurt me. But like at the end of the day, like you can't expect somebody to expect your feelings, mm-hmm. especially when you're in a new relationship or even you're like
0: friendships
1: kind of encountering a conflict you haven't encountered before. So I thought that was really, really good.
0: I like that.
1: And a good start to opening a conversation as well.
0: Always assume ignorance over apathy.
1: Mm-hmm.
0: I like that a lot. Okay.
1: Yeah.
0: I was going to keep it simple and be like, have the conversation.
1: No, I know. You reminded me of it.
0: Rope, Audrey's like, I got a better one.
1: No.
0: Your mental health moment all brought to you by Progressive Insurance.
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0: It's XYZ with Eric Zachary on 101.3 FM, my biggest little radio. Tyra Banks is mad that she didn't look the best in the Netflix documentary Reality Check about America's Next Top Model. She sat down for this series for like a 3-hour interview, I guess. They only used 16 minutes.
1: Well, right. I mean, what did she think? Like,
0: she thought she was going to clear her name based off of a lot of contestants and people involved with the production of this early 2000 series that there was things she knew about that she didn't act on, that she herself was very verbally abusive. It's kind of hard to say that she wasn't when there's video of it.
1: I mean, to my understanding, she was just kind of like, no, you guys don't understand. This wasn't my fault.
0: Yeah.
1: I had nothing to do with this.
0: At best, it's a very unaware thing to say.
1: Yeah.
0: At worst, she probably was very aware of what she was doing. Yeah. Now she's trying to play dumb. But yeah, she's suing Netflix for defamation. I don't think she's got a case. And I personally am like a little litigator. So you will see how it plays out. But Reality Check, the three-part series, is on Netflix. It came out in February if you want to check it out.

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2: Yeah.
1: Whether it's a road trip or on a train or on an airplane. 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
2: Yeah.
1: So let's just lead in. Again, we're not trying to talk about Jordan's wedding too much until he's back. He's on his honeymoon right now. But Audrey and I went to obviously Jordan's wedding.
2: Yeah.
1: Audrey, you went home.
2: I went home to Minnesota.
1: To Minnesota, but you took the train home.
2: I took the Amtrak, yes.
1: And you had an experience. I had an experience on the airplane coming home. 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
1: A lot of travel for Team XYZ over the last few days. Obviously, talked about this a lot on the show. Jordan's on his honeymoon right now. He got married in Portugal, in the Azores Islands, San Miguel Island, to be specific. Beautiful. I was there. I love him to death. Still kind of a headache. This is like, not only did you pick a very destination wedding, but a place that requires several connections too.
2: Yeah, like it's not Cabo.
1: No, it's, there's no direct flights, right? So that was a fun adventure back, at least, especially after like a full week of being in Portugal. So my girlfriend and I went to Lisbon first, and then we flew to this island, this little island. And we had a I'm not exaggerating. I actually did the math. We had a 22-hour travel day yesterday.
2: That's insane.
1: Not because of, like, that's how long it actually takes, but, like, we also sustained crazy delays.
2: Yeah.
1: Long story short, not that I'm asking anyone to feel bad for me, because I know people go through this all the time, but, like, just one of those, like, everything that could go wrong was going wrong. Like, the flight got delayed, then you get on the plane, then they finally push from the gate, sit on the tarmac for 90 minutes, decide they have to return to get fuel. After getting fuel, realize there's a mechanical. They have to try to fix the plane. You get back on the plane, you get back off the plane, you get back on the plane. By that point, it's like 9:30 at night, and we're like, they're going to cancel this flight.
2: Yeah.
1: And if we cancel, we're screwed, because we're connecting through Newark, New Jersey, which, like, so many people are coming back from New York because of the Knicks win and everything.
2: Oh, I didn't even think about that.
1: It was, and then obviously the World Cup games, and it's just crazy.
2: Busy
1: so
2: New York weekend,
1: But I feel like Audrey had the scarier situation traveling.
2: Well, I don't know if it would be scary. It's just, here's the thing. The Amtrak has not been my friend. I've taken it a couple times now to get back home. It's just a little bit more affordable, but it takes forever. It takes, like, without delays, it takes 8 hours. I've now had one Amtrak experience that has not been delayed. But on my way home to Minnesota, we were already delayed because we got stuck behind a freight train, and it's like the dark ages of public transportation and freights get to go first for whatever reason. So we're delayed. Things are kind of just like, the guy sitting in front of me is kind of a little weird. He has his seat reclined all the way. He's talking really loud on his phone, whatever. I'm not paying attention. I'm trying to mind my business.
1: Right.
2: We like are just kind of chugging along, and we hear, can we get a conductor to the dining car? And then we hear, can we please get a conductor, like, to the dining car?
1: Over the PA?
2: Over the PA, because that's how they communicate for whatever reason.
1: Right.
2: And so you see someone running. Well, first of all, the conductor goes, well, there's only two of us. So that's all he says.
1: Great
2: you
1: start.
2: See somebody running to go get the conductor. Then you see the conductor run back with this person. We finally stop for like a fresh air break. I go outside, I come back in, and the guy in front of me is getting like escorted off the train.
1: Oh my God.
2: And I was like, what did he do? I mean, I didn't see him do anything.
1: Right.
2: But so we're like, we get even more delayed because we're waiting for this guy to get escorted off the train for God knows what reason, whatever happened in the dining hall or dining car.
1: Dining hall. That's...
2: So I'm like,
1: I just want you to have one normal train
2: experience. I just want one normal train experience. Just one time.
1: It's XYZ.
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0: Fallon, Reno, Friendly Sparks, Nevada, and surrounding.
1: Celebrating America's 250th birthday. In 1936, one man shattered the myth of Nazi superiority. Jesse Owens, the grandson of a slave, competed in the Olympics in Germany that year.
2: Ohio State's phenomenal Jesse Owens again takes the spotlight as he sprints for the takeoff and the broad jump.
1: Adolf Hitler wanted to show the world that the Aryan race was racially superior. But 22-year-old Owens destroyed that lie by winning an unprecedented 4 gold medals. He proved to the world that excellence is not confined to one race or nationality.
3: After the fanfares of the Olympic opening comes the most amazing performance by America's Jesse Owens in the 100 meters. The world's most superb runner makes the others look as if they're walking as he wins the final and equals the world's record time. This and his later victory in the long jump may well be the athletic performances of the century.
4: The competition was grand and we're very glad to come out on top. Thank you very kindly.
1: He returned to the United States where discrimination was still rampant, but his achievements were an important stepping stone on the road to civil rights for all.
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She'll be alright. No riding shining armored knight. She will save herself this time. And in fact, tonight, she did confirm. The cold never lasts, my darling. It just teaches the heart

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1: For I think only the second time since you've joined the show, Audrey.
2: Yeah.
1: You're my co-host.
2: I know.
1: But like a whole week. Jordan is on his honeymoon. I am here in body, not in spirit. I landed at 12:45 last night after a 22-hour flight or travel day home.
2: Yeah, that's crazy.
1: From

0: Tyra Banks is suing Netflix after she claims she was defamed by Netflix.
1: Yeah, this is a bit of a nightmare.
0: I saw this coming from a mile away. I don't know why she agreed to be a part of the series, the reality check. We'll get into it in a second. XYZ with Ian, XYZ with Eric Zachary. I'm still waking up from my flight. XYZ ENT. Wow. All brought to you by Eggland's Best. All right, Audrey, please mercifully help me here.
1: Yeah, so Tyra Banks is suing Netflix over the three-part series Reality Check Inside America's Next Top Model. Apparently, she had a 3.5-hour interview that they cut down to 16 minutes. She's suing them for defamation. I think that she came on this series to kind of clear her name because it's over something pretty awful.
0: Yeah, there was a lot of things harassment.
1: Yes, but just also the way that she treated her.
0: There were allegations that she knew about sexual harassment and was letting it continue. Then she was exploiting other contestants.
1: Yes.
0: Who weren't doing well mentally just for views and whatnot. I do find it a little curious that she thought this was going to help because this isn't something where there's alleged stories from behind the scenes. They have those too, but there's also video clips of
1: videos of this happening.
0: Her being verbally abusive to people.
1: Yeah, there's video clips of her being verbally abusive to people. There are scenes from the show that just should have. There are so many reasons why they should have been stopped from happening in the first place. Of the girls out on the town or whatever. But I guess her kind of only commentary on that was well, that's a production thing. I have nothing to do with the production side of things, but it's her show.
0: Isn't she the executive producer?
1: Yeah, it's
0: producer has to do with production.
1: Yeah. So she's suing Netflix. I don't really know what she expects to get out of this.
0: I mean, it's all comes down. Defamation really comes down to can you prove that they led a narrative that wasn't true.
1: Right.
0: But I don't know that she has enough of a defense to be this wasn't true.
1: Well, I feel the real issue is that she doesn't really see the issue of what she did. And it's
0: Tyra
1: not
0: Banks
1: willing
0: is just
1: to take
0: weird, man. I mean, I've met her in person. I've interviewed her. I've heard stories from other people that have worked with her. Mm-hmm. And even if you take aside the alleged harassment or verbal abuse, she's just kind of a weird person. She's quirky.
1: Yeah.
0: And she seems like the type that's just very unaware of how she's coming off.
1: Right.
0: Which isn't good in these situations. But Tyra Banks suing Netflix for defamation after the America's Next Top Model reality check series that came out in February aired. It's XYZ with Eric Zachary, your XYZ ENT entertainment report, all brought to you by Eggland's Best.
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1: Woo!
0: Jordan's on his honeymoon.
1: Yeah.
0: So thank you. Hold like the yes. Batman sound effects, like wham, bam. Audrey and I are co-hosting all week. I just got back from Portugal, which is where Jordan's wedding was, which was beautiful. It also was just so far to travel.
1: Yeah, I mean, it's pretty far.
0: I'm going to continue to give him ish for that forever. Yeah, but absolutely. it was a beautiful wedding. You just traveled back from Minneapolis.
1: Yes.
0: And we both had some wild travel experiences. Tyra Banks is suing Netflix for defamation after she wasn't thrilled with how she was perceived of the America's Next Top Model documentary. Shocking. Taylor Swift explained why her voice was gone at the 2026 Songwriters Hall of Fame induction and more. If you missed any of the show or you want to run anything back on demand, just search for us wherever you get your podcast. XYZ with Eric Zachary.

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0: 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Audrey and I are co-hosting the show this week because Jordan is on his honeymoon.
1: Aww.
0: I just got back from Portugal for his wedding.
1: Yes.
0: He got married in the Azores, as we say here in America, or the Azores, as the Portuguese say. Beautiful, beautiful island. Well, there's several islands, but we were at São Miguel and it was incredible. Beautiful wedding. Because it was a very limited wedding party, there was like 20 people that attended the wedding. Him and his fiance, or now wife, Sam, planned a bunch of things for us to do.
1: Okay.
0: Which is very sweet. It's also a little daunting to like meet up with the same 20 people 4 days in a row.
1: Yeah.
0: For activities.
1: Yeah.
0: And the final activity did not go to plan.
1: It's like a team building exercise.
0: Yeah. Do you know what Gilligan's Island is?
1: Audrey, kind of.
0: You're 24. So I don't know if you like, okay. So there's this old show about like a cruise ship that went out, or a little like, you know, day cruise for 3 hours for a tour. And then he got shipwrecked and they ended up on an island.
1: Yes.
0: That's kind of what happened to us.
1: Okay.
0: I'll talk about it next on XYZ.

0: It's XYZ with Eric Zachary on 101.3 FM, my biggest little radio. XYZ with Eric Zachary. Jordan is on his honeymoon. That means, yes, he's married.
1: Woo-hoo!
0: And I was there for it. I just got home like 8 hours ago. I'm so tired.
1: Yeah, that's wild.
0: It's okay. It's okay. I'll live. But Audrey and I are co-hosting the show all this week. I do want to hold a lot of the wedding stories because there was a lot of fun moments until Jordan gets back. Because A, he should be able to talk about that too. But B, I need him to know how I feel. And I feel like the best way for me to get that across is in a very comedic aspect, like our show. All of that to say, there's one story I want to share right now from his wedding. After like 3 days, 4 days of like, you know, it's a very intimate wedding on the islands, the Azores Islands in Portugal. We were all doing like different activities and there was like 20 of us. So it felt very White Lotus-y because like we were all staying in this like villa, like nice, beautiful little tiny resort, but it was a complete buyout. So like the only people I would see are either the staff or people from the wedding.
1: Okay.
0: So after, you know, 4 days, you start to be like, oh man, I wish these people were not here all the time.
1: Yeah, you're getting into episode six or seven.
0: Yeah, it's nothing personal. It's just like, I don't know some of these people that well. And you just keep seeing the same reoccurring people.
1: Characters.
0: Yeah. So the final thing we had planned for as part of the wedding was to go on a 3 hour boat ride tour, which is on the Atlantic Ocean, by the way. Like this is in the middle of the Atlantic. It's like 2.5 hours west of the mainland Portugal.
1: Was it like to see the islands or what?
0: We were supposed to go around the island.
1: Okay.
0: It was raining all day.
1: Awesome.
0: And I was trying to do the busman thing without overstepping, being like, are you sure this is a good idea? There's a couple people, including my girlfriend, Rachel, that I already know, like, don't do great on boats. Maybe we scrub the boat. Like, maybe we just do something else. And Samantha and Jordan were like, no, we got to do it. It'll be fine. I just called the boats covered.
1: Yeah.
0: And I'm not a boat guy, but I know enough about boats that like, I'm like, I don't think this is the kind of boat you think it is. Cause they kept saying it was a catamaran.
1: Okay.
0: This was not a catamaran.
1: What was it?
0: It was like a 20 seater, like speedboat. Kind of.
1: Got it.
0: A little bit bigger than a pontoon.
1: Rachel.
0: Oh, so when we got on the boat, like 10 minutes in, we're hitting 20 foot waves.
1: Yeah.
0: We're dropping, you know, 15 to 20 feet at a time.
1: No.
0: It's not just Rachel. There's several other people. There's one bathroom, if you can even call it that. It's literally a closet with like a bucket.
1: Yeah, with a bucket in it.
0: Yeah. And after like 30 minutes, Jordan, finally, like everyone, it's misting raining during all of this, by the way. And it's like, you know, we're on the island, but it's not that warm. It's like 68 degrees. So it's cold enough that everyone's kind of like miserable. And I'm just, I like rides. So like, I'm fine. I don't get motion sickness.
1: Yeah,
0: but like I'm trying to look out for everyone, but I'm just like standing up, trying to keep everyone in a good mood, trying to pass out drinks.
1: Yeah.
0: Keep the morale alive.
1: Yeah.
0: Jordan walked up to the two boat guys and was like, hey guys, let's just spin it around. Let's just go back to the harbor. And I don't think they fully understood the translation. So they just turned the boat and went the other way. And we just like relived everything we just did for another 2 hours.
1: No.
0: Yeah.
1: Oh,
0: then after everyone got off the boat, that was kind of like the last I saw of everyone of the wedding. To a point that Jordan, I'm trying not to bother him on his honeymoon. He did text me today and I quote, hey man, I just want to thank you again. Your speech was incredible. We'll talk about that later. Aww. I did the best man speech. Please apologize to Rachel for the boat because, it didn't work out with the weather and I should have pivoted earlier, not only for her, but for several people that were not feeling great on the boat.
1: Oh no.
0: We have video, don't worry. So I'm going to wait for Jordan to get back, but we will be posting a video of this 3 hour excursion. At one point I thought we were going to capsize.
1: Dear.
0: It's not great. But Jordan's married. That's the end of the story and he's on his honeymoon and we survived the boat ride all but barely. XYZ. I need a little
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1: 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XYZ with Eric Zachary, Mom's Hot Take. It's all brought to you by T-Mobile. My mom joining the show to provide her perspective. Hi, Mom. What did you want to talk about today?
2: A new trend called tarps off, which is really not a new trend, but they're labeling it as such.
1: Horror.
2: And I find it like, I just find
1: taking
2: it like
1: your shirt off.
2: Yes.
1: Like pop the top.
2: Yes. That's
1: yeah.
2: It.
1: Yes.
2: Yep.
1: Jordan's a big tarp off guy.
2: Are you?
1: In certain situations, yeah, I like
2: you
1: the tarp
2: are?
1: Off. Yeah.
3: Yeah, he looks for any excuse to be shirts, and he wants to be the skins of shirts.
2: You're
3: and skins.
2: Serious? I did not know this about you.
1: Thank you for making people think I'm on the basketball court actively. I appreciate that.
3: I mean, you actively smell like you played full court basketball.
1: Okay,
3: so.
1: All right, too far.
2: Oh.
1: Oh, I thought you were going to say more.
2: No.
1: Mom's hot take on tarps off, which she thinks is trending now. We'll talk about it next. Hang on.

0: 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Hi, mother.
1: Hello, son. You have never done this trend that I know of. Maybe
0: tarps
1: you have.
0: Off? That's because yes. I'm wildly insecure.
1: Oh, you shouldn't be. But like, it's just basically young men taking their shirts off at sporting events, and then it rallied again in October of 2025 with the Major League Baseball.
0: Yeah.
1: Thing.
2: Was it baseball in October?
0: It's
2: yeah. Football.
1: It was the finals.
0: Or whatever. Okay. It's the baseball finals.
3: Okay. No, as of right now. Football, because you guys said that. Baseball season being in full swing. Mm-hmm. The weather's nice. A lot of teams are seeing people at home games just ripping their shirts off. They're going tarps off. The Milwaukee Brewers just actually had to put out a new kind of rule at the stadium.
1: Thank God.
3: Saying, hey, you know, you guys can't, like, go nuts.
1: That's no. Like arm hair everywhere. That's gross.
3: Oh, that's your problem.
2: That's
1: I don't think men without their shirts on are attractive. I really don't.
3: Okay.
1: I'm not turned on by that. And never. I was like, that does nothing for me.
0: Is this new? I didn't know this.
1: Yeah,
0: hashtag tarps off.
3: It happens like periodically, but it's coming
1: again.
3: Up now again because everybody, remember the cup snakes that they were doing at baseball games?
0: It just seems like a over masculine urge to like take your shirt off. Like when you're angry, you're going to fight or
1: that's
0: all learned behavior. Like get a better father figure.
1: There's a local celebrity in Chicago that posted. He's like, I might as well jump in on this trend. And I'm like, oh, please don't.
0: Great.
1: Do you know? You know him.
0: Just say the name. We'll be there.
1: Ryan Cheverino.
0: Oh, yeah. Okay. He seems like the type. Also should not be popping the top.
3: Yeah.
0: Just saying. Okay. Yeah. No, I don't participate in tarps off. That's more of a Jordan thing.
3: Well, now that, you know, it's becoming a thing and, you know, you said hashtag, but I don't think people are really hashtagging. I think guys are just, when they're in groups, they're like, are we going tops or tarps off?
0: Yeah.
3: And then, you know, a collective of men. It was the appropriate
0: I'm like,
3: response.
0: Not even tarps on. What's that extra layer you put over a camping tent so water doesn't get in?
3: Like Eric's poncho's on.
0: Poncho coverage. Yeah, I'm layered up.
1: I quote, tarps off is sweeping through MLB ballparks. So yeah. I thought I'd jump on board. I'm like,
0: jump on board as if you're participating?
1: Yeah.
0: No, mom, keep the tarp on.
3: I was going to say, are you going?
0: Keep the tarp on.
1: And that's not a fair trend if women can't do it.
0: I don't think anyone should be doing it. It has nothing to do with male versus female. I say just keep the tarps on.
3: Everybody's shirts on.
0: Let's dress for the occasion.
3: Now, if women are going tarps off, are you guys joining?
1: No.
0: You mean men are going?
3: No. I'm asking all
1: women.
3: And
0: oh,
3: Virginia.
0: Like if you're at like a baseball game.
3: If you're at a baseball game and the ladies are saying,
0: how do I navigate this from an appropriate HR standpoint? Would you go tarps off at a baseball game in any circumstance?
1: Yes, she would.
4: Probably.
1: She might. She might.
3: All right. There we go.
1: She might.
0: All right. That's
4: it's like a camaraderie way.
0: It's your prerogative. I'm keeping my tarp and poncho and pop up tent. It's XYZ with Eric Zachary. 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

0: Taylor Swift was inducted to the 2026 Songwriters Hall of Fame, and she got up to make a speech, but this was the day after she attended, I think it was game four of the Knicks versus the Spurs, and this was part of her speech. Before she went into very meaningful commentary, this is what she led with.
1: The quality of my speaking voice is the product of two things that I'm not sorry for. One is that I was lucky enough to go to a Knicks game last night.
0: Which there was video everywhere. She was screaming, going crazy.
1: Screamed for 100% of it. Okay, I'm not going to scream tonight. And then I got to witness the amazing performances that I saw tonight. And then I just kept screaming. I just never stopped screaming. And so this is what you get.
0: Yeah, so Taylor, very aware that, hey, she wasn't using her voice the best way.
2: Yes.
0: But she went on to explain that, you know, out of everything that she does as a performer and that she's learned in the industry, the one thing that always felt natural to her that she didn't have to learn is songwriting. Mm-hmm. She had to learn how to be a singer. She had to learn how to be a performer. She had to learn how to basically have a public life with no privacy. Mm-hmm. She had to learn how to protect herself. But like the one thing that always came naturally was songwriting. And I thought that was a really eloquent way to phrase that. So Taylor Swift, part of the 2026 Songwriters Hall of Fame induction.

0: The World Cup has taken over not only the United States, all of North America, but many major stadiums around the country hosting games, including Levi's Stadium, the Bay Area, where I guess FIFA asked that they cover the Levi's logo.
1: Yeah.
0: Because they're like, hey, this is not your thing. We don't want this branding.
1: Okay.
0: I get it. Like, the World Cup's his own entity. They have their own sponsors.
1: Yeah, sure.
0: But the funny part is that Levi's answer to that was like, okay, but our sign's like permanent. So they put like a tarp over it. And you can still see the shape of the Levi's logo. To such a degree,
1: awesome.
0: It backfired so much that everyone like was Googling what the logo is, and people are tagging FIFA, and they're like, "Oh my god, like love the not Levi's Stadium."
1: I love stuff like this.
0: Levi's then changed their logo on their social media to a picture of the logo without, you know, the words Levi.
1: Genius! It's absolutely genius.
0: Is a great pun because Levi jeans.
1: Levi genius.
0: There you go.

0: travel delays on the show, XYZ with Eric Zachary. Audrey did admit to me that after having another wild Amtrak experience, going up to Minnesota, getting home for a few days, you had a non-delayed train yesterday.
1: Yes, which was incredible. It still took forever. That's okay. I signed up for that.
0: Sure.
1: So it's fine.
0: But you said that the guy next to you...
1: Yes, unfortunately, the man next to me, very kind man, really sweet. He was like business guy wearing his little suit on a Sunday. I was a little confused, but whatever.
0: Okay.
1: He was wearing a cologne that just I didn't like the smell of. And then he was also profusely sweating, and the smell of his sweat and cologne was just a lot for me. And it's not his fault.
0: A petri dish of
1: It's not
0: scent.
1: His fault at all. It's just I
0: sweat a lot. I'm a perspirous man. I carry deodorant with me.
1: Well,
0: and I'm so aware of like when I'm sweating to re-up on deodorant.
1: Well, it was mainly that I didn't like the smell of his cologne, and then it just
0: was it like a very like alcohol based?
1: No, and here's the thing. It was very like tobacco forward.
0: Ew.
1: And so it just...
0: Are you sure he just didn't smoke?
1: No, I'm sure. Okay. I'm sure. Because it was like a perfume.
0: What do you want to smell like? Marlboro?
1: Well, yeah. So I was just like, I don't know. I don't know. But I felt really bad because then I moved and he was like, oh, don't forget your books. And I was like,
0: You're mad that the smelly man was also nice.
1: He was so nice.
0: Got it.
1: And he was just like a dad. He was just like a nice dad. And I just felt bad. It was just a nightmare.
0: Rachel and I were in... We were in Lisbon before Jordan's wedding.
1: Yeah.
0: He got married in the Azores, which is the islands. So her and I went to mainland Portugal first for 2 days and had a great trip. And we got in Uber back to the airport. And the Uber was like, I guess Teslas are all like really new there. And like everything in Portugal is very like sustainable. And they're trying to be like very EV forward.
1: Sure.
0: So we get in the Tesla for the Uber and he has like one of those diffusers. Like we have one in the studio. Mm-hmm. They're industrial. They go and they can go off as much as you want. But he has it like behind our headrest in car. So like every 20 seconds, it's like
1: it's like being
0: waterless
1: a
0: infuser. Yeah. But it was like this like bubblegum strawberry.
1: Like, I get super car sick.
0: Oh my God.
1: I can't do strong smells in cars.
0: It was like someone profusely vaping in my face for like 15 minutes.
1: Oh my
0: gosh. And I was just like, oh man, dude. Like I appreciate you trying to make your car smell good. A, pick a better scent.
1: Yeah.
0: B, this does not need to go off every 15
1: maybe
0: seconds.
1: Maybe like when you're not driving.
0: He had one up front too. He was like double gassing us.
1: That's wild.
0: XYZ with Eric Zachary. Audrey and I are co-hosting all week. Jordan's on his honeymoon.
1: Yeah.
0: That's it for us today. I usually say everybody say goodbye, but Audrey say goodbye.
1: Bye.
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0: 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Fallon, Reno, Friendly Sparks, Nevada, and surrounding.
1: Celebrating America's 250th birthday. In 1936, one man shattered the myth of Nazi superiority. Jesse Owens, the grandson of a slave, competed in the Olympics in Germany that year.
2: Ohio State's phenomenal Jesse Owens again takes the spotlight as he sprints for the takeoff in the broad jump.
1: Adolf Hitler wanted to show the world that the Aryan race was racially superior. But 22-year-old Owens destroyed that lie by winning an unprecedented 4 gold medals. He proved to the world that excellence is not confined to one race or nationality.
3: After the fanfares of the Olympic opening comes the most amazing performance by America's Jesse Owens in the 100 meter. The world's most superb runner makes the others look as if they're walking as he wins the final and equals the world's record time. This and his later victory in the long jump may well be the athletic performances of the century.
4: The competition was grand and we're very glad to come out on top. Thank you, very kindly.
1: He returned to the United States where discrimination was still rampant, but his achievements were an important stepping stone on the road to civil rights for all.

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4: Burnley is the place to be this 4th of July. This year, they are not only celebrating our country's 250th anniversary, but also the 25th anniversary of Fernley becoming an incorporated city. The day starts with a grand parade down Main Street. Following the parade, join them at a flag-raising ceremony at the out-of-town park, where there will be a car show, craft fair, and food vendors, contests, kids zone, music, the greased pig contest, and the guns and hoses contest. Starting at dusk, a spectacular fireworks show. There will be live music until midnight. On-site camping is also available. 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

0: KNG. Fallon, Reno, Friendly Sparks, Nevada, and surrounding.
1: Celebrating America's 250th birthday. One of America's greatest cities was founded by French colonists in 1718. It became part of the U.S. in 1803 after the Louisiana Purchase. New Orleans is the birthplace of jazz and home to Creole cooking and has produced dozens of famous recording artists, including Fats Domino, Louis Armstrong.
2: I see trees of green, red.
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1: 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But the city rebuilt, Mardi Gras returned, and the French Quarter and all of New Orleans came back strong.

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2: I hate people who have fear of airports. Grow up. Grow up. Grow up. I hate people who have a lack of their... I can keep going.
3: Do you have something, Audrey?
2: I'm not done. I hate people who interrupt me.
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2: I had a cousin who maced himself.
3: 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I maced myself at summer camp.
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5: If you could describe to us Christmas Carol right
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4: 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Scrooge, yeah. Grumpy man. 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Then there's Tiny Tim, little sad boy.
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2: he's in like the first scene in the end.
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1: Celebrating America's 250th birthday. 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
1: Burnley is the place to be this 4th of July. This year, they are not only celebrating our country's 250th anniversary, but also the 25th anniversary of Fernley becoming an incorporated city. The day starts with a grand parade down Main Street. Following the parade, join them at a flag-raising ceremony at the out-of-town park, where there will be a car show, craft fair, and food vendors, contests, kids zone, music, the greased pig contest, and the guns and hoses contest. Starting at dusk, a spectacular fireworks show. 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
12: You played it cool and I played it dumb. 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

0: 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Fallon, Reno, Friendly Sparks, Nevada, and surrounding.
1: Celebrating America's 250th birthday, one of America's greatest cities was founded by French colonists in 1718. It became part of the U.S. in 1803 after the Louisiana Purchase. New Orleans is the birthplace of jazz and home to Creole cooking and has produced dozens of famous recording artists, including Fats Domino, Louis Armstrong,
2: I see trees of green, red,
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1: New Orleans suffered unspeakable tragedy in 2005 when Hurricane Katrina hit, flooding 80% of the city and leaving tens of thousands of people without food, electricity, water, or medical care. But the city rebuilt, Mardi Gras returned, and the French Quarter and all of New Orleans came back strong.

She'll be all right. 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It just

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6: Burnley is the place to be this 4th of July. 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
1: This is Robert Correa from the Fernley Reporter with your Fernley News Minute for Tuesday, June 16th. The Secretary of State's office listed no updated results on Monday for Lyon County from last week's primary election. The Fernley City Council scheduled a canvass to vote for the city races at Wednesday's meeting, which makes the results official. Lyon County Commission is scheduled to conduct its canvass at its meeting on Thursday. With none of the city candidates receiving 50% of the vote, the top two in each race advance to November. The mayor's race will be Neil McIntyre against Tim Bickerton. In Ward 1, Ryan Hannon and Debbie Skinner will advance. And in Ward 3, it'll be Alyssa Rhino against Ryan Cross. County Commission races, Micah Triplett and Scott Keller, who each won in their district, will be unopposed in November. Stay in touch with the local news with the Fernley Reporter. I'm Robert Perea from the Fernley Reporter, and this has been your Fernley News Minute on 101.3 FM, my biggest little radio.
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2: Celebrating America's 250th birthday. 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But then pioneers like Al Jarvis developed personalities. 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

0: let's get the show underway. It is Hey Morton. I'm your host, Rick Morton. There's Adina.
1: Hey Morton.
0: There's D-Rock.
2: Hey Morton.
0: I can't wait to talk about this story because, Adina, I think you might really like this. But I don't know. There's a new app that helps you save money online shopping. Do you love to shop online?
1: I do.
0: Imagine getting stuff 100% off.
1: 100%?
0: 100% off. That's what this app says it does.
1: Oh my God.
0: You can get items and pay nothing. I'll explain how this works.
1: Wow.
0: Just sit tight.
1: Okay.
0: And this could be for you.
1: I just found out from a specialist that men cannot see these two colors. So this is just more of like a public service announcement to women that if you get frustrated, if your man, husband, boyfriend, friend, whatever, can't see this color, there's an explanation for it, okay? Wait until you hear this. It's wild.
2: And if you guys think that I'm the king of dad jokes, oh, you're in for a whole nother thing. There's a coach, a retired coach out of Montana, that is the king of one-liners. You're going to crack up laughing next right here on Hey Morton.

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0: brand new day. Let's get the show underway. Welcome to it. I'm your host, Rick Morton. There's Adina.
1: Hey, Morton.
0: There's D-Rock.
2: Hey, Morton.
0: I got to tell you about a shopping app, Adina, where you could get 100% off or at least spend nothing. Now, are you into online shopping?
1: Yes, I am.
0: Do you feel like sometimes you're just like, oh my gosh, I got to stop?
1: I love a good deal, and yeah.
0: And so you're almost, not addicted, but maybe almost.
1: Yeah.
0: Okay. Well, then this is for you. There is a online shopping app that's coming out of South Korea that will give you the dopamine hit of shopping, and you don't have to spend anything. So what you do is you browse items.
2: Okay.
0: You look through reviews. You compare prices. Then you add stuff to your cart.
1: I like it.
0: Okay. Then you enter your shipping address. You arrange payment. And the app even shows tracking information on the shipment if you want.
1: Oh, that's awesome.
0: Here's the catch. Nothing's being delivered to your house. You didn't order anything or pay for it. The whole experience was to give you that feeling of shopping without having to spend the money. It's for people that have an online addiction for shopping. And it's just basically a site where you can go and pretend to shop to kind of give you that rush without actually spending any money.
2: I mean, but what a tease.
0: Yep.
1: Honestly, though, that is the best part, is the browsing, adding it to the cart, adding a payment and clicking submit, and then... and then you forget about the item you bought anyway.
0: Right.
1: So
0: you get something like 2 weeks later, you're like, well, what is this?
2: But what if I get
0: I got a fan.
2: What if I get hypothetical buyer's remorse? You know?
0: Like, then you cancel it.
1: Yeah.
0: Yeah. So what?
1: I love this. Because it's pretty much like window shopping, except for online.
0: Yeah.
1: And no consequences.
0: Mm-hmm.
1: Even better.
0: It basically looks kind of like an Amazon site. You can track your

0: order coming and everything.
1: Wow.
0: And then when it gets there, it doesn't.
2: Right.
0: And you didn't spend any money and you're all good. So you can go in and shop. And you know what's the clever thing is? How could this site make money then, right?
2: Right.
0: Well, because of the advertisers who would love to put their product on there,
1: true,
0: knowing that it's just free advertising.
2: Yeah.
1: And honestly, if I really, really, really, really, really like the item, then I'll just find it and buy it anyway. So even better.
3: That's funny, dude. Yeah.
0: So it's the new thing. You might want to download it.
1: This guy, he's a pro. He'll explain himself. But he just found out that men and women may not be able to see the same, at least when it comes to these colors. Take a listen to what he said.
4: Men and women may not see the same. I'm Julian Stevens, consultant ophthalmic surgeon in central London, and I'll tell you why.
0: It's an ophthalmic surgeon.
1: Yeah.
0: Ophthalmology.
2: There you go.
0: Oh, okay, he's credible.
4: Some human males have red-green color deficiency, and this is where it's difficult to distinguish between red and green colors. It's been thought that red-green color shifting has helped our ancestors to spot camouflage, predators, and prey. An ancient human hunting group almost certainly had a mixture of males that could see all three colors, red, green, and blue, and also the red-green color deficient male. Together, we see more than if we're all the same. Some women also have red-green color deficiency. It only affects about 0.4% of women. Those affected with red-green color deficiency are less able to see food spoiling, and also we just don't notice when someone blushes.
0: I have to tell you the truth that this guy hasn't done the right study. You want to see a red-green deficiency? Go driving with your wife.
2: Yeah,
0: that was red. Okay. Oh, I thought it was green. No, it was red.
3: Pick an intersection.
0: Right.
3: Any intersection.
0: Well, you'll find out real quick.
3: Yeah,
0: they have
3: for sure.
0: Higher than 0.4%. I'll tell you that right now. It's a big red-green deficiency. That's in traffic every day.
3: Right.
0: Yes. You didn't see those brake lights? I did it. Just saying.
1: Yeah. It just backfired.
0: Yeah, 100%.
3: All right, now you guys know that I love doing dad jokes and one-liners that are like super corny, right?
1: Mm-hmm.
3: Well, and you know, we don't talk sports, but there is a retired football coach. His name is Coach Bob Green. He's the coach at Montana Tech, and he would always give the craziest post-game commentary, and they are one-liners, and they are classic. Check these out.
5: Football team was like the kid that plays second French horn in the school band. We got to play better. Hey, you know, and that's a double-edged sword, you know. It's kind of like watching your mother-in-law go off a cliff in a Cadillac. You know, you got mixed feelings. We're kind of like a woodpecker in a...
0: When did the joke start? You like, oh, that's a punchline. Oh.
5: Petrified forest. You know, just keep busy and look for opportunities. I got a short memory, just like when I was in the third grade. Two of the best years of my life. His attitude's positive. He thinks he could take on hell with a squirt gun. Everybody expects you to win. My wife couldn't go to church with me on Sunday, and everybody said, where is she? I said, she doesn't go out with losers. I had a 6 ACT in 1967. One time I got an A, and my grandma beat me for cheating.
3: Dude, it's so hilarious.
0: The last one's funny. The rest are just turds.
3: Oh, come on. They were good, man. They were good.
0: It was groaners, groaners.
1: D-Rock, you're
0: The best 2 years of my life is like the oldest dad joke in the world.
3: I
0: graduated twice. Thanks, Bob Green. Thank you, Coach.
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0: Coming up next, we go to Hollywood. What's happening in the Daily Dirt?
1: After more than 15 years of marriage, Prince William just learned something brand new about his wife, Kate Middleton, and the internet has a problem with it. I will explain the whole story and how strange it all is next in the Daily Dirt.
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0: Prince William just learned something brand new about his wife, Kate Middleton, and people have a problem with it. I'll share what that is in just a minute. But first, this is tragic news out of Brazil. There's this musician named Oliver Tree, and maybe his name doesn't ring a bell to you, but his song probably has. It's called Life Goes On. Take a listen. Life goes on and on and on. Well, Oliver just kicked off a tour and he was on a helicopter with a couple of other people, and that helicopter, two helicopters collided in Rio de Janeiro.
1: That's horrible.
0: And unfortunately, no survivors. He was best known for this song and a couple others, and he was only 32 years old.
1: That's too bad.
0: And police are investigating how the collide even happened and what all went on. So sad.
1: Yeah, that's very sad. And that song, by the way, was like on every sitcom you could think of at one point in the early 2000s.
2: Except for Life Goes On, which was a sitcom. benefited from this song.
0: I know. After more than 15 years of marriage, you would think you pretty much know everything about your spouse, especially if it's Prince William and Kate Middleton, right? Well, during a recent trip to Italy, Kate chatted with the locals in Italian. And William was stunned. He was asked by a reporter afterwards, did he know that she can speak Italian? And he said, I didn't actually know she can speak Italian.
1: That's funny.
0: And people online cannot understand, what do these two people talk about? People are saying this may be a deeper concern into their marriage, allegedly. That, like, how do you not know that your wife of 15 years doesn't speak another language?
2: I can tell you confidently that all the people that think there's a problem in their marriage are not married. Because every single person who's ever been married looks at their spouse when they unlock a new power that they didn't know they had and said, I didn't know you knew that. Every single person I've ever known that's married finds something out after the marriage, a skill, a talent.
1: Yeah. It happens.
2: And you're like, what? I didn't know you did that.
1: Since when?
2: Yes. Huh. My wife knows all the songs from the 70s. All of them.
0: Yeah.
2: And you can play 2 seconds for her and she'll name it. I'm like, how do you know this? She's like, my dad played these growing up. Like, I had no idea you had a catalog of that music in your head.
1: That's funny.
2: But I didn't know that until about 7 years after we got married.
0: Wow.
2: It's every single... Yeah. All right, so arrivederci, folks. Don't worry about it.
3: Yeah. Because this new survey just ranked America's sexiest accents, and New Jersey came in 49th out of 50. In response, people in Jersey were like, hey, it'd be a shame if all the other states on that list had a little accident.
0: I'm Medina on Hey Morton, and that's your Daily

0: How to stop.
1: No matter what you ask us, we'll answer it. You just hit us up in the DMs at Hey Morton.
2: Daisy asked Hey Morton, what superpower do you think the person sitting across from you actually has?
1: You know, this is a great question for anyone even listening in their car right now to look at the person next to them and go, you know what? I think you have the superpower of whatever.
2: Yeah.
1: All right. So we're going to go around the room. So okay. I should say D-Rock, he'll say you, and you say me.
2: Yes.
1: All right. We'll do it next and reveal what we think. We think, in our opinion, they have, because Adina's going to be way off on mine, I'm sure.
2: Oh, really?
1: I think you probably would. Yeah. All right. We're next here on Hey Morton.

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0: Okay, you ask us a question and we answer it in front of everybody. And I think today's question is kind of for anybody driving along in their car.
1: Daisy asked, hey, Morton, what superpower do you think the person sitting across from you actually has?
0: All right, we're going to go around the room. I'll pick D-Rock. D-Rock gets Adina. Adina gets me.
2: Okay.
0: And then we can see if we all agree or not.
2: All right.
0: I think D-Rock's this is a compliment, kind of, and not kind of, but it really is, ultimately. I think D-Rock's superpower is likability. Here's why. I think anyone who sees him likes him and thinks that he's always in a good mood and easygoing and laid back. And for the most part, that's true until the second it's not. And I don't think anybody sees that part, right?
2: I'm fun until it's not fun anymore.
0: Right. Yeah. He has a very thin line between easygoing and really irritating. And he doesn't let it show except for with us. Is that true?
1: You totally nailed it.
0: Thank you. That's a superpower. So it is a compliment, but...
2: Oh, thank you. Yeah. mine for Adina, I would just simply call Adina the juggernaut. Only because she is so dang hard-headed, bro. She can run through a brick wall with her confidence, even if it's crazy. Like, she'll have an idea and she's running with it, and that's just what it is. You're not going to stop her. She's a freight train on the loose.
0: So Adina's superpower would be blind confidence.
2: Correct.
0: Yes.
1: All right. I agree. I like that.
0: Other people, you would have a big D on your shirt for delusion. Which is the same thing, right?
2: Yeah, basically.
0: Blind confidence is delusion. Yeah.
1: It's fun.
0: It is. Super delusion. Here she comes. Dun, dun, I can fly. Again. I can. Watch.
2: Call me at 1-800-DELULU.
0: Yes.
1: What happened? Okay, Rick, for you, I think your superpower is, I'm going to call it like a BS meter, if you will. Okay. It doesn't matter if it's with a person in person, like physically or over the phone. The second someone is lying or kind of like just
0: something
1: not being straightforward, you can spot it. Where I'll be like, it might take me, say, another minute to get to know that person and go, oh, okay, I get it. You are like immediately like, no, this something's off here. Something's off.
0: You don't know how much I appreciate that. You know why? Because my wife, after all these years, still won't give me credit for it after being right so many times. When you're married to someone, you go, you know what? Let's stay away from them. That's bad energy.
1: Mm-hmm.
0: What? That's not bad energy. I'm like, oh, trust me. That's trouble waiting.
2: It's bad when you use the superpower on them. That's what it is.
0: That's what it is. You know what? I don't like that energy. Right. Like, they're fine. You're overreacting. Yep. 6 months later. Ooh.
2: Oh, no.
0: Thank you so much. Validation. I'll take it. Come on, get up. While we can be tamed.
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8: Let's play Guess Words. D-Rock and Adina are just chomping at the bit, ready to go. Do you know what that means, chomping at the bit?
9: We're ready.
8: Yes. It means you're anxious to go, like a racehorse will chew on the thing in its mouth before it takes off.
9: Oh, yes. That's how I feel.
8: Okay. You are chomping at the bit. All right. So let's play Guess Words. We have a list of 12 words. We want to see how many you can guess from the clues you're going to get. And they're really good clues because these are two experts that have been playing for a long time. And D-Rock has been bettering Adina at a monthly score for about 4 years now. I don't know why, but for some reason he gets you. I think you get yourself. But I'll tell you this. If you could get to 12 words, we'll give you Disneyland tickets. If you could identify 12 words, no one's ever done it.
9: I know.
8: Wow. I know. It's like the Big John burger when you go to like those restaurants.
10: Oh, the food challenge.
8: If you eat the whole burger, you get it for free.
9: No one's ever done it.
8: No one's ever done it. So let's see if you can get 12 words. I'll give you our phone number to call. 866-570-1903. Let's do some guess words next here on Hey Morton.
11: Fernley is the place to be this 4th of July. 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
8: All right. Let's play Guess Words. 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So play along, see how you do. Corey's on the phone. Hey, Corey, how are you?
14: I'm doing good.
8: Well, excited to have you on. Who's going to be today, D-Rock or Adina? 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
14: D-Rock.
8: All right. 30 seconds on the clock. Say pass if you get stumped. On your marks, get set, go.
15: A thermometer takes your...
14: temperature.
15: If you broke your leg but you still need to walk, they'll give you a pair of...
14: crutches.
15: This bird represents America. The bald...
14: eagle.
15: You build sandcastles at the...
14: beach.
15: If you grew up with someone, they are your best...
14: friend.
15: You watch movies at the movie...
14: theater.
15: Yes, if you have no hair on your head, you're completely...
14: bald.
15: An animated show is called a...
14: cartoon.
15: Yes. This is spray blank on the wall.
14: Paint.
8: Very good.
16: Wow.
8: You guys got 8 today. You did really good. Paint, you got right after the buzzer, but I didn't want to interrupt your flow and let you get it. I wanted you to get it right. So congratulations.
14: Aww.
8: You have got 8 today. Oh, what?
15: You did good.
14: Only 8?
8: Well, I think you're overestimating how many you were going to get. What was your guess?
14: I was hoping like 12.
8: Well, you know, I like that. Why not show up and want to do 12?
15: Why not?
8: Yeah, that's the spirit, Corey. All right. Well, you got 8. So hold on to that. Be aspirational to get 12 one day because you guys did really good.
15: Yeah, we're
8: so
15: rolling.
8: Good. All right, hold on. Adina's got to play with
14: Thank
8: Mike.
14: Thank you so much.
8: Yeah, well, we're not done.
15: Hang
8: so
15: on.
8: So don't go anywhere.
14: Okay.
8: Mike is going to play with Adina. It might be a tie game. They might get 8. She just is like...
14: good luck.
8: Oh, yeah, exactly. All right, hold on. Don't go anywhere. Let's bring in Mike. Mike, you and Adina need to get 8 to tie, 9 to win.
17: Okay.
8: 30 seconds on the clock. Say pass if you get stumped. On your marks, get set, go.
16: When you work out, your body blinks.
17: Gets in shape.
16: No, but it's like water coming out of your pores. It's...
17: sweat.
16: Yes, you paint your nails with
17: nail polish.
16: Yes, you blink with your nose.
17: Breathe.
16: No. Yes, you water plants so that they can
17: grow.
16: Yes, in New York, people ride this underground. It's a
17: subway. Subway. Yeah,
16: the part of the candle that you can see.
17: The stem. The wick.
16: Yeah, all that's great. Yep. I don't even know where I would have been going with this clue.
8: What are the yellow things that come off a log when it's lit on fire?
17: Black.
8: Flame is the word we're looking for.
17: Oh.
16: Yeah, flame. That's a hard one.
8: It is and it isn't, yeah. Right? It's an easy concept, but it's...
16: Yeah. You're like, you know the thing? Like, you want to, like, use your fingers, like, describe flames.
17: Man, I always get all of them right when I'm on the radio.
8: Well, to be honest with you, Mike, you didn't get any of them wrong. You got them all right.
15: Yeah.
8: You guys were able to almost get 6 today, so you got 5. Not bad.
16: Oh.
8: Yeah, sweat is the one that ate up a little bit of time.
16: Yeah.
8: Yeah, and smell, too. It's like, you do this with your nose. It's such a broad... like clue. It's like your hand does this.
17: Yeah.
8: It does a lot of stuff. Yeah. Be specific. Please. All right. Thanks for playing Guess Words here on Hey Morton.
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0: Now we go to Hollywood. What's happening in the dirt?
1: Ooh, one celebrity was caught possibly lying. They canceled their show. They told their fans, I'm too sick. And everyone felt bad. And then we found out really where they were. I'll share all this juicy details next in the Daily Dirt.

0: an artist who fans are mad at. I'll just say it that way. I'll explain what happened, why this person could have lied in just a minute. But first, well, turns out for a long time, Seth Rogen and James Franco were best friends. They did movies together, all of that. And then James Franco faced those sexual misconduct allegations almost 7-8 years ago. I mean, it was a long time ago. Well, that friendship is donezo. We've known about that for quite a while, but Seth isn't also changing his mind. He was asked if, you know, he sees any plans in the future to work with him or, you know, do something. And he says they haven't spoken in a long time. And he says, honestly, the nuance of it is too personal for me to get into right now. There's the public facing side of it, which I've spoken about. And he has. He says, and I have the same stance publicly that I've had. And I think the proof is in the pudding. I have not worked with him in years, but the personal side of it is just so nuanced and involves people that I don't know if I should be dragging into this. I don't know what I would benefit from getting deeply into it too.
1: Mm. Oh, so it's nothing for him.
0: Basically.
1: And that's okay. That's his, he's like, I'm not trying to be in the middle of that. It had nothing to do with me.
2: Yeah.
1: And so I'm not trying to get dragged into it. Those guys were all doing their thing and I kept my nose clean. So good riddance.
2: Yeah.
0: And also it's been so long that, yeah, they might not even have anything in common after all these years of not having a friendship. So why force it? Yeah. No benefit.
1: Yeah, there's stoner movies out there. We're good.
0: Well, this celebrity is kind of getting some backlash. Rod Stewart canceled a show in San Diego just this past weekend. And it was actually canceled an hour before the show was supposed to start. And he canceled it because it was, quote, an acute upper respiratory infection that he was dealing with. That sounds pretty serious, especially at his age. So, okay.
1: You can't sing like that. If you've got his age, with he can't be like, you'd be like,
2: you know what?
1: Was it good?
0: You're like, I want a refund.
1: Yeah.
0: So that's totally understandable. But then, less than 24 hours later, he posts a video on social media, seemingly in good spirits with his two sons on a private jet, because he was headed to the World Cup game watching his team, Scotland versus Haiti. Take a
3: listen. Here we are flying off to Boston to see Scotland in the World Cup. It's been 28 years. I've been to 7 World Cups. So this
4: one. Where have you been?
3: I've been to Argentina, I've been to Germany, I've been to France, Italy, Mexico, loads of them. My Scotland!
1: Well, the yell at the end doesn't really help, but you know what? When you're his age and you've got his money and you just don't care anymore, right? What's he going to do? He's like, oh, you know what? I missed my show. I'll make it up later. I'm sorry. I'm going.
0: I guess in my mind, why not still do the show? Because he has the private jet on standby and the game was the following day. So he could have still made it.
2: But you got to understand, like, I mean, him performing means he has to use his voice, right? Him going to a soccer game means he has to sit and watch a soccer game. Those are two different things.
1: Yeah,
0: but why not be able to do both? He could. He could have finished the show, say, by midnight. I don't know. Got a couple hours of sleep in the morning because that was morning time anyway. Got on the private jet with his sons and then went to a game. Like, I don't understand why the lie had to be included. Like, he's got an infectious, you know,
1: I don't think
0: respiratory thing.
1: I don't think he doesn't. I think he just doesn't care.
2: Yeah.
0: Oh, man, you got to be straight and honest with your fans because this looks way worse than just being, hey, I want to go to the World Cup.
1: At 70, when you live, basically his house, by the way, in the Hollywood Hills, looks like a college campus. He's like so loaded.
0: My gosh, yeah.
1: He's like, so I think he's like, I'll skip this show. And you know what? If the fans are mad, we'll make it up. Yeah. I think that's how he feels about it. I'm not excusing it, but also I'm like, dude, how old is he? Like, if you're in your 20s and you got an up-and-coming career and you promise, that's something. But he's done a lot of shows. He can skip one every now and then. Sorry, fans. I mean, it's rude.
0: Yeah, the lie about the sickness is bothersome.
1: No, he's sick. He is sick.
0: Well, not that sick is the point. You know, he made it sound like he's too sick that he couldn't perform.
1: No, too sick to sing, If you have an upper respiratory infection,
0: he
1: you can't sing.
0: He sounded just fine to me, you know?
1: Well, to be fair, he does always sound like he has one.
2: I mean, yeah.
1: Yeah.
2: If we're being honest.
1: Yeah, 100%.
5: 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Not getting as much interest, taxidermied Toto.
0: I'm Medina on Hey Morton, and that's your Daily Dirt.
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1: Celebrating America's 250th birthday. On November 2nd, 1920, radio station KDKA in Pittsburgh broadcast the results of the presidential election that was the first radio news broadcast for the public and the beginning of commercial broadcasting in the United States. And for decades, millions of listeners have been hearing their news on the radio, like Edward R. Murrow reporting from London during a World War II blitz.
2: This is Trafalgar Square. The noise that you hear at the moment is the sound of the air raid siren. I'm standing here just on the steps of St. Martin's in the Field.
1: And Herbert Morrison's emotional report of the Hindenburg disaster.
3: Oh, the humanity.
1: And President Franklin Roosevelt's fireside chats, where he reported the news and comforted the nation during troubled times.
4: My friends, I want to talk for a few minutes with the people of the United States about banking.
1: Americans have been listening to radio for 126 years, just over half of our nation's 250 years.

0: just want to die.
1: Here's what's trending, what you'll be talking about when you get into work. This is a great story. Fisherman goes out and catches sharks every now and then. That's what he does. He takes people out on fishing charters. This time, he got the big one. He got a great white. And listen to their reaction when they find out they've got a great white.
2: The shark.
3: It's a little white great white.
2: Yeah, white shark.
3: Wow, that's sick.
2: The biggest.
3: Wow. Get the hook out of him.
1: Turns out the shark was released safely. They're not trying to keep a great white. It's not Jaws.
4: Right. Yeah.
1: But they were shocked. Elliot says, I'm a seasoned shark fisherman, and I've been doing this for years. I've almost never, ever caught a great white shark.
5: Oh, what does it mean?
1: They caught a great white shark. Try to like make it deeper than that.
4: That's all. Yeah.
1: Pretty straightforward.
4: Pretty much.
1: Yeah.
5: Like they're invading. There's something.
1: Nope. Just caught a fish.
5: Oh, okay.
1: That's it. But notable out in Nantucket, since that's cool. Kind of the area from Jaws.
4: Yeah.
5: Yeah.
1: Two teenagers from Iowa helped rescue an elderly woman. She'd been trapped outside for over 16 hours. She'd fallen while feeding her horse. She managed to move herself into view of the road, so the boys were able to help her out. Then they talked to the news and told a little more of the story than she probably would have wanted for her own good.
6: I like went to the trail, and it took me a while to find her, and I find her. And then I was like, hey, ma'am, are you okay? She was like, yeah, I need help. Call 911. And then my mom called 911, and like she didn't have her phone or water or anything. She was there for like 16 plus hours.
7: Her face, she was like covered in all bugs.
6: A few more hours, and she definitely like would not have made it.
5: Oh, my okay. God.
4: Like, she looked bad.
1: Yeah.
4: Guys.
1: She pooped her pants.
6: 16 plus hours.
7: Her face, she was like covered in all bugs.
6: A few more hours and she definitely like would not have made it.
1: She's like, I think I would have made it. Just take it easy there, son.
5: Hey, Chad, guess what? This is crazy.
1: Yeah. Gunner and Cohen saved this poor elderly woman. And
4: that's I'm about sure, right.
1: Sound like they're campaigning for an award or something like that.
7: She was like covered in all bugs.
6: A few more hours and she definitely like would not have made it.
1: Yeah, you bet. See you at the fire station for your badge. Yeah. Good job, kids. Appreciate it.
8: Get this, the makers of Spam just announced that they are now selling hot dogs. Yeah, even the McRib is like, I wouldn't eat that.
1: All right. I'm Rick, and now you know what's trending here on Hey Morning.

0: Now we go to Hollywood. What's coming up next in the dirt?
1: Keke Palmer may finally have a boyfriend. And by the way, this has been what fans have been hoping would happen. Fans have been saying, go out with this guy, give him a chance. And she might be doing it. I'll share all the details next in the Daily Dirt.

0: on Tuesdays, we play a game where you just have to tell me whether or not a word is real or fake. 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

0: Friends, hey, morning with Adina, D-Rock, and me, Rick. We've got a game to play where all you have to do is tell me whether a word is real or fake. What you say? Audrey's on the phone, and she'd like to play today. Audrey, welcome to...
1: Hey, Martin.
0: Hey, how are you today?
1: Great. How are you guys?
0: I'm good. You sound like you're skeptical of this game.
1: I mean, isn't everyone?
0: I hope not. Legit. I've got legit real words and unlegit words, fake words. So here's what I'm going to do. I'm going to read you the word and its definition, and then you have 5 seconds to tell me real or fake, okay?
1: Got it.
0: All right, get 3 right, you win. 3 wrong, and you're out. So here we go. Word number 1. Imbroglio. A complicated or confusing situation. Real or fake?
1: I'm going to say fake.
0: No, that's real.
2: Oh, man.
1: Dang.
0: Yeah.
1: Adina, gosh.
0: Adina can't see whether these are real or fake, and so they catch her off guard, too. Yeah. All right. Here's another one. Sonder. The realization that each passerby has a life as vivid as your own. Sonder, real or fake?
1: Real.
0: Very good. Yeah, real. Got that one right.
1: Okay.
0: That
2: she was confident about that one.
0: Yes.
1: It sounded real.
0: Yes. All right, here you go. Lumiverity. A truth that becomes clear only over time. Lumiverity.
1: Ooh.
0: Timer's going.
1: Let's say fake.
0: Very good.
3: Ooh, good job.
0: One more and you win this game.
2: Wow.
0: Oh my gosh. All right. We can go home early. So let's focus here. All right, here you go. Glimmerance. A faint but persistent sense of hope. Glimmerance. Real or fake?
1: Real.
0: No, that's fake.
1: Dang! Oh my gosh.
0: Those are real words. Very good. All right, here we go. You ready?
1: Yes.
0: The word is felicity. Felicity. Intense happiness or the ability to express oneself well is felicity.
1: Real.
0: Very good. You win. Yeah. You did it.
1: Woohoo. Woohoo. Oh my gosh, I'm so excited. Last week of school, and they've been listening, and they were just so excited when I got on. So
2: yes!
3: Nice.
0: Well, you did a great job. You didn't have to say, I'm an idiot, or any of that stuff. You nailed it. So
3: you survived.
1: Yeah. Yay! Awesome.
0: From now on, whenever you say a word, and they go, Mom, that's not cool, you're like, well, you didn't win what you say.
1: Yeah.
0: So, you don't know.
1: I am a professional. Take it from the professional.
0: That's right.

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0: Anything you want to know, we'll answer it. You just hit us up in the DMs at Hey Morton.
1: Courtney asked, Hey Morton, if you could ask a billionaire just one question, what would you ask them?
0: Oh, interesting. All right. What would it be?
1: I think I would ask them, what category of things, products, item, what category made them the most money that they think is the most valuable?
0: Seems like you could just figure that out.
1: Yeah. No.
0: That's kind of a waste of a question. Because
1: I don't think so. Yeah. I think I would get so many answers to it. Like, what is their personal belief?
2: You can Google that.
1: You're right. I could Google and you get 50 other things. Like, oh, crypto. Oh, housing. Oh, this. But if I'm face to face with a billionaire that I like or that I'm interested in, I'd want to hear it from them why they... they would explain that.
0: Would the answer be?
1: I don't know.
0: No, I mean, like... What do you mean? I think it's all public record. When you're a billionaire and you have all that money, it's pretty obvious what industries got you the money.
2: You got to report it.
1: Yeah. But that was until now. What do they believe next? Like in current time?
0: Oh,
1: like,
0: what do they think is the next big thing?
1: As in like, what sector, like what category of things should people focus on? Okay. Is it AI? Is it housing? Is it, what is it that they believe the next steps are? So I feel like that would be telling because it's like, oh, that's where they're going. That's where they're thinking too. Hmm.
0: I think just watching them, you would know. Like,
1: I can watch them all I want. I don't know what side, you know, deals and things they're making. I don't know.
0: Yeah, it's all public record. I think you can figure that one out.
1: Not for them for thinking 5 years in a row, you know, 5 years from now, 10 years from now. Those are conversations they're only having within their peer group.
0: Let's take a billionaire like Jeff Bezos. Mm-hmm. Pretty obvious what direction he's going with Blue Origin, mm-hmm. with data storage, yeah. and AI. And so I think you kind of know, like selling washers to people or selling perfume online isn't the majority of his business. Mm-hmm. And so you kind of know where he's going.
2: Yeah.
0: But you're saying what secret deals are they making where you could get rich?
1: No, I just want to know where is their head at in the next 5-10 years, whatever category that they're thinking of.
2: Okay. I would ask a billionaire, would you be willing to mentor me and guide me on a lucrative path to become a billionaire myself?
1: What if their answer is just no?
2: It's better than just, your question. I could just go on TikTok and figure it out quickly. Like, what's the next big thing?
0: Am I?
1: Yes, but you would just get a generic answer. Okay, maybe I didn't ask it right, but anyway, what's yours, Rick?
0: Mine is, what do you wish you could buy but can't?
1: Oh,
0: it would provide a tremendous amount of insight to what actual value that money has to that person.
1: Yeah, like water.
0: Yeah. What do you wish? Well, they could buy a ton of water.
2: Because regardless if you're a billionaire or not, you're still tight about something.
0: Yeah.
2: And you spend a lot, you splurge on something you love. So,
0: And what is the thing that you wished you could buy but can't? Now, I think most of them would say time. But you can, I mean, they can buy time. They do buy time, really. Yeah. If you have a private jet, you have bought time because you can be here, here, here, and here.
2: Anyone else,
0: it would take a week to do that.
2: Yeah, that's true.
0: So I'd be curious to know, what is the one thing you wished you could buy but can't?
1: Whew.
0: Yeah. Is that what you were trying to ask?
1: No.
0: Oh. I don't think anyone will ever know what you were really trying to ask, but it's your question, not ours.
2: All good.
0: Yeah.
2: Come on, get up. While we can be tamed, and we turn in
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2: This is Robert Correa from the Fernley Reporter with your Fernley News Minute for Tuesday, June 16th. The Secretary of State's office listed no updated results on Monday for Lyon County from last week's primary election. The Fernley City Council scheduled a canvass to vote for the city races at Wednesday's meeting, which makes the results official. Lyon County Commission is scheduled to conduct its canvass at its meeting on Thursday. With none of the city candidates receiving 50% of the vote, the top two in each race advance to November. The mayor's race will be Neil McIntyre against Tim Bickerton. In Ward 1, Ryan Hannon and Debbie Skinner will advance. And in Ward 3, it'll be Alyssa Rhino against Ryan Cross. County Commission races, Micah Triplett and Scott Keller, who each won in their district, will be unopposed in November. Stay in touch with the local news with the Fernley Reporter. I'm Robert Perea from the Fernley Reporter, and this has been your Fernley News Minute on 101.3 FM, my biggest little radio.
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3: Celebrating America's 250th birthday, it's a moment considered to be the birth of the television age in politics. 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
3: John F. Kennedy and Richard M. Nixon meet at the network studio in Chicago. 70 million viewers tuned in to see the candidates answer questions from moderator Howard K. Smith.
5: We have to remember that the Cold War that Mr. Khrushchev is waging, his colleagues are waging, is waged all over the world, and it's waged right here in the United States.
6: I'm not satisfied until every American enjoys his full constitutional rights. I think we can do better. I don't want the talents of any American to go to waste.
3: The telegenic Kennedy won the debate, according to TV viewers, but people who listened on the radio thought Nixon was the winner.

0: Thank you for listening to Hey Morton. It's great to have you here today. I just thought this would be fun. I have a really simple topic, and we just want you to call 866-570-1903 and answer this question. How did you lose a toenail?
1: Ooh.
2: Ooh. Ooh. Ooh.
0: Right, you feel it?
1: Feel it.
0: Even if it grew back, how'd you lose it? How'd you jack your toe? 866-570-1903. I've never lost full toe, but I have bent one halfway back.
3: Oh!
1: Oh, yep. My gosh!
0: Mm-hmm. A door opening too early, and my toe went under it.
3: Oh!
0: But I didn't lose the whole toenail. Yes. Anyone listening who lost a toenail, how'd you lose it? 866-570-1903. I'm guessing just from reactions, nobody here?
3: No, I have a story.
0: Oh. Yeah. Okay, so D-Rock lost one. You've never lost a nail at all?
1: Partial.
0: Like, yeah, right. Not a real.
1: Yeah.
0: You can't claim it. We're looking for people that have really lost a toenail and then it came back. Yes.
1: Am I cringing every time?
0: That's rough, huh? And I know what do we have to give away? Tickets to SeaWorld's Summer Spectacular.
1: Oh, my gosh, yeah.
0: All right, best story wins. 866-570-1903. Call us and tell us, how'd you lose a toenail? Someone's winning SeaWorld tickets. Good luck. 866-570-1903. It's next.

0: I just wanted to know if you could answer this question. Simple question. Anyone listening who lost a toenail?
1: Ooh.
0: Yikes. How'd you jack your toe? How'd you lose a toenail? The phone number is 866-570-1903. We just want to know what happened. How'd it happen? Karen's on the phone. Karen, what happened?
2: Hey, Martin.
0: Hey.
2: This is Karen. So I actually lost two toenails. One of them, I was in high school, and I was running cross country.
0: Mm-hmm.
2: So just, I guess, from running so much, one of my little toenails just got a blister under it, bloody one, and it burst, and then there went my nail with it.
3: Oh.

0: The second one, I had ingrown toenails in my big toe, so I actually had to go to the doctor, get a shot in my toe, and have it completely removed.
1: Did you look away when they gave you the shot?
0: No, I saw it. It was awful.
1: Oh, did you watch him remove it?
0: Mm. Yes. They yanked at it. It's not pretty, and it's really painful.
2: I can't get over that.
1: Adina's just cringing. She feels it.
2: Wow.
1: She feels it. Wow.
2: What did they do with it?
0: They keep it. Oh, yeah. I didn't want it.
2: I was like, do they give it to you in like a little plastic bag? You're like, here it is for memories.
1: Some little shrinky dink in a bag. Like, there you go. Make a keychain out of it.
2: So wait, did it grow back? Did your toenail grow back?
0: Yes, they do. Both times they grew back.
2: Wow.
1: Huh. Well, those are good stories.
2: She's like, I got fresh toenails.
1: Yeah. She's like, yeah, I'm not embarrassed anymore. I put my feet right out in daylight. All right, Karen, hold on. Those good stories. We're asking you, how'd you lose a toenail? Sam's on the phone. Sam, how'd you lose a toenail?
3: Hey, good morning.
1: Good morning. What a way to start the week, like, right?
3: Yeah. So I'll tell you, this has to be like 50 years ago. I was like 9. I was living with my dad, and my mom and dad were divorced, so my mom had a boyfriend. He had a couple of pit bulls, and they had babies. So he ended up giving me a little puppy, and I had him for maybe a month.
1: He's trying to be a cool stepdad.
3: Yeah. Well, it was just boyfriend. Okay. So anyways, I was sitting on a couch watching TV, and this little puppy come up, and he just jumped up and grabbed my foot. He got a hold of my pinky toe, and he ripped it open a little bit, and he took the nail off.
1: And now I know why he's just a boyfriend.
3: Yeah, that's, yeah.
1: Never quite made it up. Stepdad.
4: Never got further. Yeah.
1: How long did it take for it to grow back?
3: Oh, it was back, I would say, within a couple months started growing back. Yeah.
1: You were young. You could still grow new limbs at that point. Like a lizard.
3: So anyways, it hurt like heck, but, I mean, you know, puppy didn't know what he was doing, but it was mean, so we had to get rid of it.
1: Yeah, you probably don't want to keep that dog. It's got a taste of your blood, so you're like, you know what? I don't think so. That one. Sam, that's good. All right, hold on. We're asking, how'd you lose a toenail? Sarah, what happened?
5: So in high school, we had a big house party, and there was a guy that, for whatever reason, was, of course, drunk, intoxicated, and he started fighting my brother. And so he kind of got a couple shots on my brother, and then somehow my brother took him down, and he was on all fours. And my best friend and I started kicking him from underneath. Mm-hmm. And my best friend lost her toenail in his face.
2: Whoa!
5: Yeah, and we still talk about it to this day. So I was actually just with her yesterday, and we were talking about it. And my dad even brings it up, and like, yeah, it was a thing.
1: Wow. How did that guy end up? Was he okay?
5: I mean, he's alive.
2: He didn't die.
4: The nail didn't kill him.
1: You literally kicked the guy while he's down.
5: All right. You did.
1: Now, in retrospect, that probably isn't like who you are. You know, that's probably it's not who you are. Looking back on that, where you're like, wow, we were really out of control.
5: Yeah, we were.
1: Not hearing remorse. Yeah,
4: remorse. That was crazy.
1: My toe. Wow. So her toenail came off right in his face, like.
5: Yeah, like her big toenail. We're like, oh my god, where did it go?
4: It's kind of instant karma, though. It's like instant karma.
1: You know, up to now, I partied in high school, and my biggest fear, my biggest accomplishment of being out of control was like trampolining in the dark and landing on my back on the ground because I had drank too much. This is next level. Like, I've never seen anything like this.
2: This is Project X party.
1: Right.
4: Left a
1: quite
4: souvenir.
1: A story.
4: Yeah.
2: Wow.
1: This guy's like, did you get beat up? Well, there's toenails sticking out of my forehead. What do you think, Bob? Wow. Did he give up after? I guess he gave up, right? You guys are like, you really bum rushed him pretty good.
5: Yeah, it was in the front yard, too. And then I'm pretty sure he just left after that. But
1: Is it that point where you're like,

0: I guess old Prince William's not going to come knocking.
1: Nope.
0: Don't be in the royal family after this one.
1: Nope.
0: Nope. Wow, that's a great story. And you know what? You called up and admitted it, too. Yeah. That's great. That guy got what he had coming and extra. Oh, Sarah, hold on. We're asking you, how'd you lose a toenail? Alyssa's on the phone. Alyssa, what happened?
2: Hey, guys. It actually didn't happen to me. It happened to my 7-year-old daughter. So last year, I was dropping my kids off at like spring break camp. Mm-hmm. And I come to pick them up, and my 7-year-old comes up to me and goes, "Hey, Mommy, a water bottle fell on my foot." And I said, "What are you talking about?" She goes, "Yeah, a Stanley full of water fell on my toenail." I was like, "Oh, I'm so sorry." And she's like, "Yeah, it hurt really bad." And I went to go take a look at her foot, and it fell on the cuticle line because the entire nail was purple and black.
0: Oh.
2: And it took a while for it to actually fall off, so she couldn't wear normal shoes. She had to wear, like, flip-flops or sandals with her toes exposed for a good month before it just fell off. And then it took about a month or so after that for her new toenail to grow in.
0: Those Stanley Cups, I saw a commercial the other day. Hello, I'm Sarah McLaughlin. Do you realize how many people are injured by errant dropped Stanley Cups?
1: For real, man.
0: For just $5 a day, you can help these poor people just limping around. I'm serious. If you put a tip, if those Stanley Cups just went right up to a tip, that's a small missile.
1: Oh, yeah.
0: I think you could launch it out of a rocket.
1: There's not enough silicone you can put around it to make it even safe. Like, it's a missile.
0: It is a missile. Oh, my gosh. Your poor daughter's got Stanley trauma.
3: Yeah.
0: Right?
2: Yeah.
0: See all you guys standing around at soccer with your big, giant weapons.
1: The sound of a drop.
2: She was so scared to put a shoe on. It was so sad.
0: Oh, I'll bet. Oh, poor thing. Well, that's great. We ended on a low note. we really had it all. We had someone who ran their toes off, got it bit by a pit bull, lodged one in a kicking fight, and a 7-year-old. I don't think there's any other stories left. D-Rock, do you have anything to add?
1: Dude, I had to get up in the middle of the night to use the restroom and threw my comforter off. It's super heavy. Somehow the tag on the comforter snagged my pinky toenail and ripped it off.
0: Oh!
3: Dude, I woke up
1: the entire neighborhood, dude. I woke up the entire neighborhood.
2: Oh, no.
0: Yeah! You're like the guy from
1: 100%. Go.
0: Yeah. What happened? Toenail left.
1: Oh, yeah.
0: Wow. Well, that does cover it all. Yeah. That's it.
4: This song still has that new car smell. It's new. Biggest Little Radio.

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1: Alec Baldwin is opening up about the one powerful lesson he is so determined to teach his 8 kids.
0: Be nice to the help.
1: What could it possibly be? Right. I'll share that next in the Daily Dirt.
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0: Baldwin has one goal. He wants to make sure that his kids learn. I'll share what that is in just a minute. But first, No Doubt obviously has been performing at the Sphere in Las Vegas, and the other night was their last show there. So Gwen Stefani was on stage and she spots a fan. Well, was she thought or made other people believe was a fan, a girl wearing a hat and a big sign. She had her get up on stage to give her a hug, but it was really not a regular fan. It was a superstar. Take a listen.
1: Is that Olivia Rodrigo? No. Oh my gosh. No Doubt. Best band in the world.
2: Tiffany Haddish is standing next to her. Saying, hey, what about me? I'm a celebrity too. Oh. So did they have any of them singing or?
0: No, they didn't sing. They just shared the stage, the hug, and then, got off.
2: That is weird. Her not singing with them is a little weird.
0: I agree. Yeah, I sort of expected all right, now a song, but no.
3: It came off like a good for you. You're here.
2: Now let me show you how it's done, kiddo.
0: Yeah. Take a seat. Alec Baldwin is opening up about the one powerful lesson he is determined to teach his 8 kids. And that is...
2: Wait your turn. At least that's what he yells at them.
0: He says, never lose hope. He says today's world feels more challenging than ever, and he wants his kids to keep believing, keep fighting, and never give up on making a difference. However, he did make a joke saying he hoped that his original parenting goal was simply for them to make sure he could be pushed in a wheelchair someday, but...
2: Oh, my God. Right. Okay. If those kids are losing hope, what about the rest of us? Yeah. I mean, good Lord. Jeez.
4: Lululemon is preparing to raise prices after Trump's tariffs.
5: Ooh.
4: Yep. As a result, Lululemon's stock is sagging, but thankfully they can give it a lift to make it look amazing.
0: I'm Medina on Hey Morton, and that's your Daily Dirt.

0: it's our phone prank, the phone jibba, we're going to call a carpet cleaning company and tell them we need our carpets cleaned. And when they ask about what size, be so bad at math that it's clear we have no idea how many square feet we live in.
1: You know how many square feet we're talking here?
2: I would guess, if I were to ballpark it, probably like, gosh, I've never measured it, but probably somewhere around 67,000 square feet, probably.
1: For a condominium?
2: Yeah.
1: Yeah, that doesn't sound right. Usually condominiums are much smaller than that.
2: Oh, really? Like I said, I'd never measured it, so I don't know. It could be smaller, but that's my rounded ballpark figure.
1: Well, how many bedrooms is it?
3: Oh, my God.
0: 67,000 square foot condo. Hey, for a carpet cleaning company, you got to be excited about that job. You're getting hooked up. Bring extra water. It's our phone prank, the phone, Jibba.
4: No matter what, no matter what, you're

0: way.
1: This song is so new. 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

0: We're going to call a carpet cleaning company and be so bad at estimating the square footage for our bid that this guy's going to want to hang up. I mean, this is me on dumb steroids.
1: Get ready.
0: It's our phone prank. The phone, Jibba.
2: Hello, number one carpenter.
3: Yeah, hi. I'm calling to have you guys come do my whole place. I'm moving out. I got a condo, and okay. I wanted to see how much it would cost to have you guys come down and do a carpet cleaning.
2: Okay. So I could start you off with a one room starting at $99, but everything else after that, it's really just going to depend on the square foot.
3: Okay.
2: Do you know how many square feet we're talking here?
3: I would guess, if I were to ballpark it, probably like, gosh, I've never measured it, but probably... somewhere around 67,000 square feet, probably.
2: For a condominium?
3: Yeah.
2: Yeah, that doesn't sound right. Usually condominiums are much smaller than that.
3: Oh, really? Well, like I said, I'd never measured it, so I don't know. It could be smaller, but that's my rounded ballpark figure.
2: Well, how many bedrooms is it?
3: It's 3-bedroom, and then 2-bathroom, and then like family room, living room.
2: Yeah, the 67,000 is pretty big for that.
3: Well, maybe it's more like, I could be wrong, it could be like 55,000 and I'm just off.
2: 55,000 for a condo, that doesn't sound right. That's like we wanted to carpet clean a stadium somewhere.
3: Oh, really? See? I probably, hold on real quick, let me see here. I'm going to do the math on it real quick. So 10 times... minus 5 times 3. So I came up with 67. So I don't know where I got 1,000, but 67 makes more sense.
2: So you have a 67 square foot carpet cleaning?
3: Right. I'm so sorry. That's crazy. Of course it's not 67,000.
2: That doesn't sound right either. Are you measuring this right now, or what are you doing?
3: I'm doing the math on it. So I take the length, and then I take the width of the room, and then times that by 3, and then times that by 3, and then... times that by itself, right? To get the volume.
2: Why are you doing that?
3: That's the math to get volume. That's what how you get the space, right? Like I said, I'm not good at math. I'm so sorry.
2: Yeah, it's hard to get you a quote over the phone when you can't, provide me with the dimensions of your room that you're measuring here.
3: You know what? I have it. Should I grab a tape measure real quick? Hold on real quick. Let me get a tape measure. Hold on. All right, I'm going to go over here. Hold on. So I go, and then you measure the wall and then the other wall, right? Okay.
2: Yeah.
3: Let me add it up here. Okay, so 12 times 15 measurement, all right?
2: Nope.
3: Diagonal.
2: Don't need that.
3: And then times that by 3. Hold on, I'm doing the math. I don't want to get screwed up. Times 3, and then times that by 3. 22,680. See? It's hard to tell.
2: It's not. You just need to measure two sides.
3: Okay, well, which two sides? Because, you got height, width, depth, and then diagonal, and then you need to square that and cube that, right?
2: I honestly think this would be a lot easier if I just made the point.
3: Well, see, that's the thing. I want to get multiple bids before I have anyone come in the house. So could you just give me a ballpark estimate?
2: You're providing me, you're not going to get bids from anyone. That's not the math. It's just length times width.
3: Okay, that's what I did.
2: No, but you're cubing things when you don't have to.
3: Well, it's square feet. If it's square feet, that's a cube, right? How many sides does a square have?
2: Listen, I think the best thing to do here is, if you're serious about getting your carpets cleaned, is let me come down there and I'll take measurements.
3: Yeah, I don't really want to do that. Can you just throw me out a number? 21,000 square feet. How much is it going to cost?
2: You have a condominium that's 21,000 square feet.
3: According to my calculations, it's 21,000 square feet. Can you just give me a number for that? How much is 21,000 square feet?
2: I don't want to waste your time. I don't want to waste my time.
3: Okay, then just give me a number. 21,000 square feet.
2: You don't have a 21,000 square feet.
3: Well, you don't know that. We don't know that. I just did the math. Just give me a number. 21,000 square feet is how much?
2: So I'm going to give you a quote for 21,000
3: yes,
2: square feet.
3: Yes, thank you.
2: No, I do not believe that that is
3: okay,
2: what
3: okay,
2: is.
3: Thank you. How much?
2: All right.
3: Okay.
2: Let's call it 5,000, but hold on, let me time this.
3: What? What? No way, no way. What a rip. Wow. Bait and switch. I'm going to report you guys to Yelp, so get ready for it.
2: With ridiculous math that doesn't make any sense when you just need to multiply two numbers.
3: Right, right.
2: It's very simple.
3: But there's no way, but there's a huge difference between $99 and $5,000 for a carpet cleaning. Okay? Bait and switch.
2: The going on, yeah. Room is not 21,000 square feet.
3: Okay, yeah, but you're not doing the...
2: Thank you very much.
3: Okay, hold on. One more thing. Just one last thing, okay? This is not real. It's a prank call.
2: So this is a joke.
3: It's me, Rick. It's the phone, Jibba. You're on the radio right now. It's our phone.
2: What? Oh, my God. Wow. Yeah.
3: You got to be figuring this is the worst math you've ever heard in your life. Come on.
2: I was honestly sitting there listening to your math just thinking, this guy's a moron. Come on, get up.
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1: Celebrating America's 250th birthday. 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The general manager of WFIL-TV told Dick Clark he was the new host of their daily show, Bandstand, and he was to start that very day. 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
2: Why is so much happening in San Francisco? 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
2: All right, fair enough.
1: Madonna.
4: What are your dreams? 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
1: And Michael Jackson.
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1: American Bandstand was the viewers' close-up view of their favorite recording artist and is the lasting legacy of Dick Clark.
2: For now, Dick Clark, so long.

She'll be all right. No riding shining armored knight. She will save herself this time. And in fact, tonight, she did confirm. The cold never lasts, my darling. It just teaches.

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is the place to be this 4th of July. This year, they are not only celebrating our country's 250th anniversary, but also the 25th anniversary of Fernley becoming an incorporated city. The day starts with a grand parade down Main Street. Following the parade, join them at a flag-raising ceremony at the out-of-town park, where there will be a car show, craft fair, and food vendors, contests, kids zone, music, the greased pig contest, and the guns and hoses contest. Starting at dusk, a spectacular

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1: Celebrating America's 250th birthday. She's the tallest woman in America at 305 feet. Her index finger is over 8 feet long. She's the Statue of Liberty, a gift from the people of France to the United States. 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The tablet she holds stands for law and justice. The broken chains at her feet represent freedom from tyranny and slavery. And her crown is about liberty spreading to all 7 continents. She's welcomed millions of people from around the

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0: Hi, I'm Steve Daniels. I'm the host of Dibs on 90s. 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At least I do. You never know what you're going to hear.
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1: Celebrating America's 250th birthday. 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The general manager of WFIL-TV told Dick Clark he was the new host of their daily show, Bandstand, and he was to start that very day. Dick later brought the local show to the ABC network, where it became American Bandstand. 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
1: This is Robert Perea from the Fernley Reporter with your Fernley News Minute for Tuesday, June 16th. The Secretary of State's office listed no updated results on Monday for Lyon County from last week's primary election. The Fernley City Council scheduled a canvass to vote for the city races at Wednesday's meeting, which makes the results official. Lyon County Commission is scheduled to conduct its canvass at its meeting on Thursday. With none of the city candidates receiving 50% of the vote, the top two in each race advance to November. The mayor's race will be Neil McIntyre against Tim Bickerton. In Ward 1, Ryan Hannon and Debbie Skinner will advance. And in Ward 3, it'll be Alyssa Rhino against Ryan Cross. County Commission races, Micah Triplett and Scott Keller, who each won in their district, will be unopposed in November. Stay in touch with the local news with the Fernley Reporter. I'm Robert Perea from the Fernley Reporter, and this has been your Fernley News Minute on 101.3 FM, my biggest little radio.
0: KRNG, Fallon, Reno, Fernley, Sparks, Nevada, and surrounding.
2: Celebrating America's 250th birthday. One of America's greatest cities was founded by French colonists in 1718. It became part of the U.S. in 1803 after the Louisiana Purchase. New Orleans is the birthplace of jazz and home to Creole cooking and has produced dozens of famous recording artists, including

0: R&B queen Irma Thomas. New Orleans suffered unspeakable tragedy in 2005 when Hurricane Katrina hit, flooding 80% of the city and leaving tens of thousands of people without food, electricity, water, or medical care. But the city rebuilt, Mardi Gras returned, and the French Quarter and all of New Orleans came back strong.
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1: Celebrating America's 250th birthday. 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But then pioneers like Al Jarvis developed personalities. 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

0: is the place to be this 4th of July. This year, they are not only celebrating our country's 250th anniversary, but also the 25th anniversary of Fernley becoming an incorporated city. The day starts with a grand parade down Main Street. Following the parade, join them at a flag-raising ceremony at the out-of-town park, where there will be a car show, craft fair, and food vendors, contests, kids zone, music, the greased pig contest, and the guns and hoses contest. Starting at dusk, a spectacular fireworks show. There will be live music until midnight. On-site camping is also available. 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
1: Celebrating America's 250th birthday. She's the tallest woman in America at 305 feet. Her index finger is over 8 feet long. She's the Statue of Liberty, a gift from the people of France to the United States. Her torch shows liberty is leading the way. The tablet she holds stands for law and justice. The broken chains at her feet represent freedom from tyranny and slavery. And her crown is about liberty spreading to all 7 continents. She's welcomed millions of people from around the globe.

All right, good afternoon. This is Big Pete with your drive to relaxation and coolness, we hope. It is 3:17 outside. It is HOT, HOT, HELLHOT. It is hot, 99 degrees by my phone. So yeah, wow, it's hot. Stay hydrated. Water, please go near water. Drink the water. I can lead you guys to water, but I can't make you drink it. And water-based kind of works sometimes too, you know what I mean? Hey, move over, Pumpkin Spice. 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I would definitely try that. Smoothie King even teamed up with Grillo's Pickles to create a pickle smoothie. Would you try it? I would, because I love pickles. I'm a pickle guy. It's gotten so intense that the food trend forecaster said the pickles have become the main character for summer. Apparently, Gen Z is craving, quote, food that bites back. Well, I'm not going to bite back, but I am going to break away to our sponsors and get to your first traffic report of the day. I looked at it earlier. It's not great, not bad, but it's outside. Keep it locked on 101.3. And you know what? Listen for a chance to win tickets for a family four-pack to the Nevada State Railroad Museum. I'm going to want someone to call me. When I say call me, you got to be the first caller, and you can get a family four-pack of tickets to go to the Nevada State Railroad Museum in Carson City, Nevada. How cool is that? All right, we'll be back after these messages.

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0: 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I-80 East and Sparks Boulevard. And in Reno, 395 South Cold Springs Valley. 395 South Cold Springs Valley. Expect some delays or stoppages. You can best bet if it's an accident with an injury, it's not a slowdown, it's a no-go down. So with that being said, make sure you stay buckled up, click your ticket, do not text and drive. And we're going to continue a block of rocks, starting off with Lady Gaga and Runway on the best show on radio, filling in for J. Pierce Rodriguez.
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8: No matter what, no matter what, you're

All right, Vince Gill, and I'll bet you money that the Eagles cover that because they make a reference in that song to the Sap Cafe. That's one of their hits. All right, you know what's another hit? Giving away a family four-pack of tickets to go to the Nevada State Railroad Museum. I'm giving away right now. First caller, 775-404-1115, baby.

All right, congratulations to Madison Cardone. She scored her family 4-pack of tickets to go to the Nevada State Railroad Museum. Congratulations.

0: Hands on me, what? Well, okay, I don't got a problem with that. Once again, congratulations goes out to Madison Cardone for scoring a family four-pack of tickets to go to the Nevada State Railroad Museum in Carson City. Carson City is actually a few degrees cooler than it is here in Fernley, so you know what? It's a fun thing. I'm probably giving another four-pack away, but you got to be listening to win. It's 99 degrees outside. H-O-T, it's hot! And it's also time for Not Headline News.
1: This is Not Headline News. Today is National Fudge Day. Millions of Americans will look around the corner to see where it's made. It turns out Clint Eastwood has not retired. In fact, he's currently filming a sequel called A Fistful of Werther's Originals. A Florida man was busted with 34 open cans of White Claw in his car during a traffic stop. Even more shocking, it wasn't Tiger Woods. And a time capsule will be buried on July 4th, America's 250th birthday, with instructions not to open it for another 250 years. Don't you wish you could be there to see the reaction of the AI bot that opens it? This is Not Headline News.
0: This is Not Headline News, and it's hot outside. It's still going to be hot. But hey, at least the weather's outside, so if you're inside, hopefully it's cool. I am up here at the station, and it is probably 90 degrees in here. It's toasty. We got a room conditioner, but it says 675, but it's not. It's hot. It's really hot. So you might want to say, I'm going to play some old stuff so I can be sweating to the oldies, baby. All right, we're going to break away to our sponsors. Keep it locked. It is 3:41, and we got a traffic report due at 3:45. So let's get right to the commercials right here, right now.

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12: All right, as promised, it's 3:45. Here's another look at your traffic. We have that same slowdown and or stop down or no go down on I-80 East and Sparks Boulevard. I-80 East, Sparks Boulevard. It's east, so if you're coming from Reno to Fernley, you might want to take a detour around that, then hit the freeway. And of course, it's a stop go stop a stop. It's a stop on USA Parkway. All it says is USA Parkway. So I don't know east or west, but it just says USA Parkway, vehicle accident, property damage. What happens once you get one, you get two, you get three, you get everybody looking, oh, look at that. And that's why you get all those problems. Right now, we're going to kick back more music with Somber and Home Wrecker on 101.3.
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1: This is Robert Correa from the Fernley Reporter with your Fernley News Minute for Tuesday, June 16th. The Secretary of State's office listed no updated results on Monday for Lyon County from last week's primary election. The Fernley City Council scheduled a canvass to vote for the city races at Wednesday's meeting, which makes the results official. Lyon County Commission is scheduled to conduct its canvass at its meeting on Thursday. With none of the city candidates receiving 50% of the vote, the top two in each race advance to November. The mayor's race will be Neil McIntyre against Tim Bickerton. In Ward 1, Ryan Hannon and Debbie Skinner will advance. And in Ward 3, it'll be Alyssa Rhino against Ryan Cross. County Commission races, Micah Triplett and Scott Keller, who each won in their district, will be unopposed in November. Stay in touch with the local news with the Fernley Reporter. I'm Robert Perea from the Fernley Reporter, and this has been your Fernley News Minute on 101.3 FM, my biggest little radio.
0: Fallon, Reno, Fernley, Sparks, Nevada, and surrounding.
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All right, it's 4:14 outside, and it is hot. It's also 4:14 inside. Right now, we have more music on the best station in the nation. Ricky Martin, baby.

0: Hey, 11 years ago, I understand 2015, Donald Trump officially announced that he was actually serious about running for president. Now look at him now. Now look at the White House have their own USC event Sunday night. And it was, did you know that they thwarted, they arrested five people, and then they thwarted a drone attack that had explosives and everything. They were going to fly over and just blow buildings, and they had a spot to where people were going to have get sniped, picked off. But thank God for Homeland Security. Anyway, it is also on this day 48 years ago, the best musical ever came out, and that's Grease, starring John Travolta and Olivia Newton-John. Great stuff right there. That is the I think that's the best musical ever. Definitely. And I got to go over 67 years ago, Superman, George Reeves, was shot to death. He said he couldn't outrun the speeding bullet, and he didn't. And the most important part is 168 years ago today, in 1858, State candidate Abe Lincoln told a Springfield, Illinois crowd that slavery was an issue that had to be resolved, declaring, "The house divided against itself cannot stand." Where would we be without Abe Lincoln? All right, with that being said, we're going to break away to our sponsors. Keep it locked. We'll be back with a traffic report that you're not going to want to miss.
1: Can't be tamed. I'll be turning the floor into a zoo. Here we go. 101.3 FM, my biggest little radio, and the Boys and Girls Club of Truckee Meadows Serving Fernley is hosting Movie on the Lawn this Saturday at dusk, 695 East Main Street in Fernley. 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
3: All righty, 426. Here's a look at traffic. And as normal, the Spaghetti Bowl, there is a vehicle accident on the Spaghetti Bowl, 580 South and 431. And USA Parkway still. Vehicle accident, property damage. So there's not, it's not only a slow go, it's most likely going to be a no-go. So make sure you bring your patience and hopefully you have some nice cool water to drink. All right, we're going to kick off the next batch of rock with Hillary Duff and Roommates. And no thank you, I already have a roommate. Her name is Peaches.
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0: Bleachers, we should talk. We should talk? Well, yeah, let's talk. It is 100 degrees outside. People are honking a horn, so I don't know what that means, but it means that they're probably frustrated because it's H-O-T, hot, hot, hot. And if you want to really do something fun this weekend, why not take the family out to the movies? Free movie night. Free movie night starts at dusk on Saturday, the 20th of June at 695 East Main Street in Fernley. You know where 695 East Main Street? That is the new Boys and Girls Club area. Man, that is... I did a live remote there, and it is absolutely stunningly beautiful. It's amazing. They're going to have vendors. They're going to be playing Zootopia 2. They have free raffle prizes. A lot of stuff going on. They got concessions, vendors. Starts at dusk. And yes, that would be the fun thing to do. And what makes that so much fun? What makes it so much fun is Friday, the day before the movie night on Saturday. Friday, it's got a 40% chance of rain at 5 o'clock. So the heat of the day, it's supposed to rain and cool things off. Then the high on Saturday is only supposed to reach 85. And by dusk, it'll probably be lower 80s, maybe high 70s. Absolutely perfect to view a movie. Absolutely perfect to go view a movie. 695 East Main Street in Fernley. That's the Boys and Girls Club of Truckee Meadows. Good stuff. Be there or be square. We're going to break away to our sponsor. Keep it locked on the best show in radio. 101.3.
1: Fernley is the place to be this 4th of July. This year, they are not only celebrating our country's 250th anniversary, but also the 25th anniversary of Fernley becoming an incorporated city. The day starts with a grand parade down Main Street. Following the parade, join them at a flag-raising ceremony at the out-of-town park, where there will be a car show, craft fair, and food vendors, contests, kids zone, music, the greased pig contest, and the guns and hoses contest. Starting at dusk, a spectacular fireworks show. There will be live music until midnight. 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
0: All right, it's 450, and here's another look at your traffic report. Okay, so USA Parkway is clear, but now there's backed up at I-80 West Patrick. The Patrick exit. I-80 West and Patrick, yeah, it's a slow down or no down, as I like to say. And in Reno, I-80 West and Keystone Avenue. So if you're going west, young man, you might want to just wait. All right, other than that, the slowdowns are normal at the USA Parkway. Probably still going to be slow going. And the roundabout and Newlands. With that being said, we're going to kick off the next batch of rock with Miley Cyrus and Younger You. Great song for a great station.
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